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1: Oh, it's beautiful. 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
0: Yeah, yes it is.
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0: Well, baby, I went down and got it for you.

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6: Take what you love about Pride, but add beach mornings, water activities, boat parties, and the Algarve sunshine. That's European Summer Pride in Faro, Portugal for 2026. 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Book now at

0: From the Sky News Centre at 5, Donald Trump says attacks on Iran will continue as the US Navy resumed its blockade of the Strait of Hormuz. Iranian state media says there were several explosions overnight. Yesterday, the president U-turned on plans to impose a 20% toll on shipping passing through the strait. Instead, he claims there will be trade and investment deals with Gulf leaders. Our US correspondent James Matthews says a peace deal is further away than ever.
1: We are seeing a rapid descent back to conflict. I think war itself is the only certainty. Negotiations are stalled. Indeed, we saw that spectacular climb down, actually. Now he is talking about this investment.
0: Andy Burnham says politics has darkened since he was last in Westminster as he called for a serious review into MPs' security following the murder of Anne Widdecombe. Counter-terror police say the 78-year-old's death was a targeted attack. The incoming Prime Minister says what happened to Ms. Widdecombe was appalling.
2: I knew Anne over many years in the House and we'd get along and everybody would get along, but it feels as though something has changed. It's easy to blame social media, but it feels like it's having some impact in just building that kind of toxicity that's around the political debate.
0: A 28-year-old man remains in custody on suspicion of murder. MPs have formally given their approval to the Hillsborough Law. The long-delayed legislation will impose a duty on public bodies and officials to tell the truth in official inquiries. The Met Office says the UK's 20th century climate has gone as extreme weather becomes more common. A new report says 2025 was the warmest year on record with rising temperatures and more frequent heat waves. Spain are into the World Cup final after beating France 2-0 in Dallas. They'll face either England or Argentina in Sunday's final. And the Duchess of Sussex has been nominated for a Daytime Emmy Award for her Netflix series With Love, Meghan. Her 8-part cookery show featured celebrities like Chrissy Teigen and her husband Prince Harry. That's the latest. I'm Stevie Shillinglaw.
3: It's the middle of the week already. It's Wednesday morning and it's just gone 5. Let's kick off the show with some news.

Jane on Gaydio. Hello and good morning if you're just waking up. It is 10 past five and it is Wednesday morning, the 15th of July, and shock, horror, another scorching hot day today. If you live in London, it's going to be about 29 degrees. Where I live down in Brighton, about 28 with a little bit of sea breeze. We get that, don't we? The Londoners don't get that. They just literally have to boil. When I lived in London, I remember going to a David Lloyd club and sitting by the pool every day. It was smoking hot. There's just nowhere to cool down in London, is there? My name's Nat Evans, and this is Early Breakfast on Gaydio. I've got Boogies in My Soul by Chaka Khan and Snoop Dogg up for you right now.

Do you wish you were invincible? I mean, it would be a great superpower, wouldn't it? That is brand new music from Jazzy and Chris Lorenzo. It's just gone 20 past five. It's Wednesday morning. You're hanging out with me, Nat Evans. Now, here is one of my favourite artists of all time. It's Chloe Kaye.

0: still makes my head go from side to side, that track. Love it. Raven Lanay with Love Me Not. It's 5:30 and it's Wednesday morning. You're hanging out with me, Nat Evans, in the next half an hour. I'm going to play you new music from Jodie Harsh. If you've not heard it, you need to stick around for it because it's absolutely sensational. It's called I Feel It. Next, though, Avicii with Levels. Morning.
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you know, that song was actually stuck in my head yesterday. I couldn't stop doing it. 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

breath. So that's Haven with I Run. Before that, Madonna's new one, Danceteria. Oh, that's good, isn't it? She is going to be top of the charts again, probably for, what, 10, 20 weeks. She is a legend. Now, the next artist I'm going to play is Taylor Swift. I'm going to play you The Fate of Ophelia and the Loud Luxury remix. And when I opened up my socials this morning, I saw a headline, I haven't read it, I got to be honest, that says, Taylor and Travis are wasting no time to start a family. Is she pregnant? Is it a rumour? I'm going to have to check it out. If you know, can you let me know?

0: I mean, it is good, isn't it? I am a Swiftie. I became a Swiftie at the beginning of the year. That was her The Fate of Ophelia, the Loud Luxury remix of that track. And it's just coming up to 6 a.m, which means I'm going to get your latest news on. And then, how do you fancy winning a two-night stay in a swanky hotel over Manchester Pride? I'm going to tell you how you could win that after the news.
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0: From the Sky News Centre at 6, England are one win away from their first World Cup final in 60 years. They'll renew rivalries with defending champions Argentina in the last four in Atlanta tonight, but manager Thomas Tuchel isn't bothered about what's gone before.
1: We respect our opponent, but we don't dip in historic events and we don't make it bigger than it is. It's a big football match. It's, like you said, a big occasion. We are very excited, grateful, but very hungry and ready to go.
0: Spain are already through to Sunday's final after beating favourites France 2-0 last night. The American military says it's hit dozens of targets during its latest wave of strikes on Iran. Meanwhile, Donald Trump's backtracked on plans to charge a toll on shipping using the Strait of Hormuz. Ministers have confirmed they're planning to introduce an overnight social media curfew for 16 and 17-year-olds. It'll be voluntary, though, prompting the Conservatives to warn it won't achieve anything. Incoming Prime Minister Andy Burnham says the Hillsborough Law will rewire the state and pass power to ordinary people. MPs have approved the legislation, which gives officials a duty to cooperate with inquiries. Conservative Shadow Justice Minister Kieran Mullen drew a noisy response over his party's concerns.
2: I would challenge any MP, no matter how supportive of this legislation, with such far-reaching consequences for the operation of a government, to say the progress of this bill, and particularly over the last 24 hours, is anything like careful and considered.
0: The Met Office says the UK's 20th century climate has gone as extreme weather becomes more common. A new report says last year was the warmest year on record, with rising temperatures and more frequent heat waves. And going to museums could slow down ageing. Researchers have found cinema trips and other cultural events could be comparable to regular exercise in supporting longer lives. That's the latest. I'm Kat Suave.
3: It's Gadio at 6 a.m. I've got Jessie J on the way, but let's kick off with Lady Gaga and Doechii, that track from that brilliant movie. This is called Runway Morning.

Kelly Lee and Bryn Christopher with Sweetest Release. I love it. It's 10 past six and it's Wednesday morning, the 15th of July. My name's Nat Evans. Now, all the photos have surfaced, haven't they? Of all of the celebs that were at the final of the Men's Wimbledon Championship. And have you seen the bit of backlash that J-Lo's had for wearing an enormous hat while she sat there? Apparently, people are saying it, like, restricted their view. Now, come on, if you've seen the photos, they're in the royal box. The view is sensational. She wasn't doing any harm. She was just keeping the sun off her head.

That's good day and night. The Robbie Ria mix by a little bit people. It's when I am good. You week and going well so far. I tell you, it's hot out there. And I can't see any signs of it cooling down. But look at my weather map. You mean we're supposed to be in thunderstorms towards the end of this week? Now I'm not happening. So where's it going to break? Or is it just keep going? I mean, if it keeps going, it's going to be a fabulous summer, isn't it? It already is. My name's Ev Evans. This is Early Breakfast on Gaydio. I've got the lovely Becky Hill up for you now. This is What Do I Have to Do on Gaydio.

0: think hanging with me, Nat Evans. We've only got another half an hour together, but loads of music to play for you before then. Raison with Where's My Husband. Did you see her at the Wimbledon final? I mean, they were all there, weren't they? I've got no idea how much the tickets are, but I reckon they were a lot. I've got Sienna Spiro on the way with her new one, A Material Lover, that I am in love with. Gadjo's on up next with So Many Times. And after Harry Styles, I'm going to tell you how you could win that weekend away for Manchester Pride.
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you got a favourite Harry song style song? Because he's brought that many out and every single one of them's been a hit. It is a hard task to choose, but I do like that one, I've got to be honest. And now, competition time, because there's only a few weeks to go until the big Manchester Pride weekend happens. 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We've teamed up with our mates at City Suites Manchester to make sure you've got the ultimate base for your Pride celebrations, because the best nights out start with the great night's sleep in. 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
0: The final episode of Gaydio's cruising podcast, All Aboard with Princess Cruises, is out right now. Dragstar superstar Michael Maruli and Gaydio's Nigel May have been enjoying the cruise of a lifetime across the Caribbean on Star Princess, the newest ship to the Princess Cruises family. 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

0: So that is Zone by MK, and that is your last one for me for today. Now, it's another hot one out there, so look after yourself. Drink lots of water. I will be back tomorrow, but don't go anywhere because Gaydio Breakfast is up next, and they are kicking off with some fabulous music from Meek. I'll catch you in the morning. Have a good one. Bye.
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11: From the Sky News Centre at 7, England's old rivals Argentina stand between them and a place in the World Cup final. The teams meet in Atlanta tonight, with Thomas Tuchel's side aiming to end the reign of the defending champions. These England fans are confident.
12: I think we're a better team than Argentina. Obviously, we've got to take care of Messi.
13: I mean, Argentina, couldn't think of any team more appropriate to stuff to get through to the final.
14: I'm not confident on them, but they've got where they are with how they've done it, so I think it could be an omen.
11: Whoever wins will face Spain in Sunday's final after their 2-0 victory over favourites France. The US Navy's resumed its blockade of the Strait of Hormuz, with Donald Trump warning attacks on Iran will continue. The American military's confirmed it hit dozens of targets overnight. Older teenagers are to face a voluntary overnight social media curfew under new government plans. Victoria Lawrence has more.
15: The changes for those aged 16 and 17 will see default settings prevent access to features that keep users hooked. It means things like never-ending video reels and algorithmic feeds will be automatically turned off between midnight and 6 a.m. But critics are sceptical about the measures. The Conservatives say the curfews can be easily switched off, so it won't achieve anything.
11: MPs have backed the Hillsborough law, meaning officials will have a duty to cooperate with investigations. Incoming Prime Minister Andy Burnham says it will pass power to ordinary people. A cross-party group of politicians is demanding the government stand up to the fast food industry to tackle obesity. The Health and Social Care Committee calculates unhealthy diets cost the UK economy around £74 billion a year. And the Duchess of Sussex has been nominated for a Daytime Emmy for her show With Love, Meghan. The 8-part lifestyle series featured guests including her husband Prince Harry and Chrissy Teigen. That's the latest. I'm Kat Swabo.
16: Here we go. It's just gone 7 a.m. on your Wednesday morning. Happy hump day. I'm Dave. It's Gaydio Breakfast, babes. Gaydio was at the Heartstopper Forever premiere last night. You're going to hear a little bit of goss from the red carpet on today's show. Got my time hop to do for you this morning. Tunes on the way. Sonny Federa first up, though. It's me.

0: the deeper it hurts. More vivid and worse, what I feel I deserve. Yeah, cause I feel way too fabulous.
1: Here she is, Wednesday morning, a bit after 7:05. Hello. How did you sleep? Did you have a nice evening? Were you up with it watching a football? I don't know why, but I just know so many more gays than theys that I know this year watching the football. Partly as well because England are through to the semi-finals. They're going to be playing as well this week against Argentina. I saw a little video actually yesterday of people trying to make predictions, and there was a cat cafe. So they were like putting a piece of paper with some treats on. One said England, one said Argentina. And they were sending the cats along. Unfortunately, a lot of the cats, the majority of the cats, decided the consensus among them was that Argentina was going to win. I'm a cat person, so it's kind of hard to think, did the cats get it wrong? you're enjoying the football or not. Hopefully you're enjoying the weather. Seems like it's fairly sunny right across the UK this week. Just as I'm going to be heading away again. So I'm not going to be on air on Friday. Lewis Wyatt's going to be looking after proceedings. Teaming up with Michael Marulu. Who's also going to be in the upcoming Drag Race Down Under versus the World. Very excited for that. There's going to be lots of tea on this Friday show, no doubt. Lewis Wyatt was in fact at the Heartstopper Forever premiere last night, which you might have seen all over your socials. So he was there for Gadio, sticking mics in the faces of all the cast of Heartstopper Forever. And we're right bang smack in the middle of International Non-Binary Awareness Week. So happy Non-Binary People's Day to those celebrating yesterday. Do send me a message this morning. Let me know how your week's going. On the WhatsApp, 0330 048 400. I'll get the tunes on. Here's the Bowser, Magnetic Morning.

Sonny Federa and Libby Yanker on your Wednesday morning. Happy hump day, 15th of July. On the way to 7:15 now. I've been getting a few requests to play this song. It came out last week, actually, and it's brand new from Kylie Minogue, but she's teamed up with Snow Patrol. I know, they did that tune, Chasing Cars, which is 20 years old this year. Gary Lightbody wrote it back in 2005, released it a bit after. Apparently, they were laid down in their garden shed, their mate's garden shed, and over a few bottles of wine, quite a few bottles of wine, apparently. They wrote 10 songs. If you're a struggling songwriter, I'm not advocating drinking. But that's how they did it. Apparently in 2019, that song was named the UK's most played radio song of the 21st century. Not on Gadio. But this song, I have to admit, is quite dreamy, especially with Kylie's vocals intertwined with his. So you can let me know what you think of it. Snow Patrol and Kylie, These Alarms. You can let us know on the Gadio app or online if you're listening by giving it a thumbs up. 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

Big tune from Pink Pantheress last year, Illegal. Just about to hit 20 past 7 this Wednesday morning, 15th of July. Now, if you've ever had a big night out in Soho, London, you might know Circa. There's a couple of them. There's obviously one at Embankment, and then there's Soho. It's announced it's closing after 15 years, saying it's made the difficult decision as it comes to the end of its lease. In a message to customers on its socials, the team said they were proud to have created an independent LGBTQ plus bar that became more than just somewhere to grab a drink. Became a place where people celebrated, met friends, fell in love, made memories. News prompted a lot of reaction, with Heaven owner Jeremy Joseph calling it a sad day for our scene, saying every LGBTQ plus venue matters. Because they're more than just bars and clubs, they're our safe spaces and a second home for so many people. Especially in Soho, you know, we've seen so much change around that area. And it's been a topic of conversation for a lot in our community about how scenes have changed and LGBTQ plus spaces are reducing. It did get me thinking, we've all got that place, haven't we? Maybe it's somewhere that's sadly closed now. Maybe it's where you had your first Pride after party, met your chosen family. Just had the best nights out. You never quite remember. Or maybe you remember them really, really well. Mine was in Leeds. It will always be forever a night called Speed Queen, which I know a lot of people do remember. Incredibly queer and ahead of its time for the late 90s and noughties. Peak clubbing, if you ask me. It was cracking stuff. I met and learned so much about being, met so many people and learned so much about being queer there. And it was really the first place where I could feel free and go crazy. So I'd love to hear yours this morning. If there is an LGBTQ plus venue or event that you miss the most, or what's your favourite memory from it? You can drop me a message on the Gadio app or on the WhatsApp 0330 048 400. Let's celebrate some of the places that helped shape our community. Let's get into this girl. She's headlining Homo Block in September. Kim Petras.

third track release from her album Music Fashion Film, which is out July 24th. 11 songs, 30 minutes and 5 seconds, she says it's going to be. There you go, Charlie XCX and Wink Wink on Gaydio Breakfast. Time to go back in time. Where we go back in time, babes. If you haven't done this with us before, then basically my time machine tells me to go back to a particular year. You've got to decide which two tracks I pick from that year you want to hear me play on the radio, and you can have a little boogie around your bedroom or your office or your car or wherever you are. Shower, perhaps. Two tunes from all the way back in 1987, big year. There's a lot happening back then. EastEnders had its first gay kiss between Colin and Barry, and the first National Coming Out Day held after a march which took place in Washington, D.C., America. These two tunes are out. Taylor Dane. She did that Tell It To My Heart. She did this one as well, Prove Your Love. You know who it is. Fleetwood Mac, of course, with Everywhere. Huge tune. I don't think we played that on Gaydio. I certainly haven't. But I've actually heard it like dropped in a club night. I think it was Groove Armada. I was dancing for a gig with Groove Armada, and they played Fleetwood Mac Everywhere. And let me tell you, it went off right in the middle of the rave. Great stuff. Which one's it going to be? Instagram at Gaydio. Head to the story and vote there. I'll do the winner before 8 a.m. I'll give you them again. Taylor Dane, Prove Your Love, is that doing it for you? Or are we just going full dreamy? Get your shawls out and spin around like Stevie Nicks on stage. Feel your Stevie Nicks fantasy. Which one's it going to be? Taylor Dane or Fleetwood Mac? Instagram story, pretty please. Alfie's on the way with the latest, gayest and greatest. I've got an after party you need to know about. And tunes from Lily Allen and Jade and a throwback from Sugar Baby.

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0: With the latest, I'm Alfie Mulcahy. Donald Trump says attacks on Iran will continue as the US Navy resumed its blockade of the Strait of Hormuz. Iranian state media has said there were several explosions overnight. Yesterday, Donald Trump U-turned on plans to impose a 20% toll on shipping passing through the strait. Instead, he claims there'll be trade and investment deals with Gulf leaders. Sky's US correspondent James Matthews says a peace deal is further away than ever.
1: We are seeing a rapid descent back to conflict. I think war itself is the only certainty. Negotiations are stalled. Indeed, we saw that spectacular climb down, actually. Now he is talking about this investment.
0: 16 and 17-year-olds will soon be able to opt in to an overnight social media curfew. The government's aim is to try and stop older teenagers from doomscrolling and getting hooked on apps. LGBT charities in Scotland are urging the SNP-led government to introduce a full ban on conversion practices, saying Westminster's proposals don't go far enough to protect LGBTQ+ people in Scotland. Scottish ministers say they remain committed to ending conversion practices and are considering the UK government's draft legislation before deciding on their next steps. England are looking to secure a first World Cup final place since 1966 as they take on old rivals Argentina. Whoever wins will face Spain in Sunday's game. Members of Parliament have backed the Hillsborough Law, meaning officials will have a duty to cooperate with investigations. Incoming Prime Minister Andy Burnham says it will rewire the state and pass power back to ordinary people. And customers using buy now, pay later options will have stronger protections from today. The Financial Conduct Authority says shoppers must pass an instant affordability test and will also be given better access to refunds. There's more news online at gaydio.co.uk.
2: Gaydio weather.
0: Low cloud will retreat to eastern coasts, where it'll stay for much of the day. Elsewhere, it's another fine and dry day with prolonged sunny periods. Chances of an odd thundery shower in the southwest. Highs of 25 in Glasgow, 28 in Birmingham, and 29 in Cardiff and in London. For Gaydio, I'm Alfie Mulcahy.
3: Cheers, Alfie. It's just gone 7:34, rushing my time away there. 7:34 on your Wednesday morning. I'm Davey's Gaydio Breakfast.

Big tune, Lily Allen taking her West End Girl stage show. It is really a show to America after a big run in the UK. Beg For Me with Jade on your Wednesday morning, 15th of July. It's Pride season, baby. Right, back smack in the middle of it. We've had Birmingham already. We've had London. In terms of the major prides, we've got Manchester on the way at the end of August. And up next, Brighton and Hove Pride. Very excited for that. Gadio's going to be there. But you know what it's like when you're struggling for somewhere to go after the big do during the day and you want to keep partying? Well, we've got something for you right on the Seath Run, a huge Brighton Pride after party at Oh So Social. It's a bit like seashells, isn't it? Oh So Social on Brighton Beach on Saturday, 1st of August. The Saturday of Brighton Pride. We're going to keep the party going until 4 a.m. with Gadio, Anthems Icon, the man behind Last Night, a DJ Saved My Life, Booty Loves Boogie Tonight, Seamus Hadji. We've got Gadio's Chris Blackmore, Ellie Telebian and Chris Herbert on the decks as well, making the tunes pop all night long. If you want, you can get your tickets now. 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We'll see you there, babes.

Jazzy on your Wednesday morning, 15th of July. Welcome along. We've been talking about venues past for our LGBTQ plus community after the news that Circus Soho is going to be closing after 15 years. Hi to Andy in Liverpool saying, Garlands, if you know, you know. The music, the people, the atmosphere. I remember going, I think the first time to Garlands, not in Liverpool, but it was when I was 18 and I went to Ibiza for the first time, and they did some events at Eden in Ibiza. Like, it was huge in the noughties. Garlands, still, I think they're still doing like reunion nights here and there as well, possibly for Pride as well. Thanks for your message. Also hi to Nathan saying Madame Jojo's in Soho. That was an absolute institution. Definitely crazy. I never managed to go there. I think it closed in 2014. Thanks for your messages. If you've got any other venues where you found your family, or just you've got some really good memories of past LGBTQ plus venues, let me know on the WhatsApp 0330 048 400. In the meantime, gotta do this. Feeling very nostalgic this morning, aren't we? Because I'm going back in time with this music as well here, all the way back to 1987. It'll go back to a year. I'm going to start again. We go back to a different year every single morning, anywhere between 1985 and 2020. So a huge amount of years. I pick two tunes that I think you might like, and then you've got to decide which one I play on the radio. 1987 sounded like Taylor Dane. Prove Your Love. Or Fleetwood Mac. I wanna be with you everywhere. Everywhere. Both songs that have found their place on queer dance floors over the year. Even Fleetwood Mac, I'll have you know. I said earlier that I've actually heard that tune drop too many times. It's like an end of the night tune, a proper like dance music rave. It sounds great. The results are in, however. Dramama. Oh, here we go. Don't get this very often. 69% of you voting for this.

quite right too. Thanks to Gwen, Marco, Babs, Philip, Brett, Judith, Bell, is he Bell? James, Andrew, David, Mark, Luke, Ryan, Jill, Marky, Peter, Livia, Darren, David, Ollie, Rob, Lee, everybody voting for this one. Dreamy Fleetwood Mac, morning.

0: beautiful in it. Literally remember, I think it's Groove Armada, dropping that at the end of a night out, of a set. Great. Stevie Nicks, of course, so one of the main singers of the band, lead singer. LGBTQ plus icon and ally. She said in 2014, I can't say that I'm so glad that gay people like my music, because I've never looked at gay people as different from any other people. We're all one consciousness. She says, the fact that anybody loves my music makes me feel very good. This is what I do. I didn't get married. I don't have kids. I have lots of godchildren, but it's just me and my dogs. And I have my straight friends and my gay friends. The idea of carrying that secret around would have killed me. So I wouldn't have liked being in the closet. If I were gay, the second that I knew, I would have said, okay, everybody, this is how it is. And either you still like me or I don't care. She says, hopefully all the people like me who don't care about having a relationship will continue not to care and just have a great dog. I hear you, girl. Love Stevie Nicks. Right, what are we doing? Tomorrow morning, we'll get to do it all over again. Going back in time to a different year. When, by the looks of it, my time machine says, the first civil partnership took place in this year. And apparently, the biggest song of the year, I don't think we'll be doing it as one of the choices though, was Peter Kay's version of Is This The Way to Amarillo. That happened in 2005. So we'll do two tracks from that year tomorrow. Definitely not that one though.
1: Song.

0: Ariana Grande. It's great to see that she's going to be supporting LGBTQ plus organisations with her brand new Brighter Days Ahead Foundation, which she launched back in June. She's looking to support grassroots organisations right along her Eternal Sunshine Tour. She's got four funds in it: Protect and Defend Fund, Heal and Dream, Seen and Celebrated, and the Emergency Support Fund, supporting a huge, huge heap of LGBTQ plus organisations. That is really great work from her. Ariana Grande hit That I Made You Love Me this morning. On Wednesday, Queerly Beloved returns. We carry on with comedian Hannah Platt, who's going to be at the Edinburgh Fringe this August. So she's going to be popping back up this morning, talking about the things that make her world queer and fabulous. You can keep your messages coming on what LGBTQ plus venues or events of the past have brought you huge joy. This is after the news that Circus Soho is going to be sadly closing its doors. Hi to Carlos, who says, morning. Club X and King's Cross in Cardiff were just the best. If you've got anything that's popping in your mind, you can do the same as Carlos and get involved on the WhatsApp. 0330 048400. Alfie's on the way with the latest, gayest and greatest. I've got a throwback from Eurythmics to do after the latest one from Jonas Blue next.
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8: With the latest, I'm Alfie Mulcahy. Donald Trump says attacks on Iran will continue as the US Navy resumed its blockade of the Strait of Hormuz. Iranian state media has said there were several explosions overnight. Yesterday, Donald Trump U-turned on plans to impose a 20% toll on shipping passing through the strait. Instead, he claims there'll be trade and investment deals with Gulf leaders. Sky's US correspondent James Matthews says a peace deal is further away than ever.
9: We are seeing a rapid descent back to conflict. I think war itself is the only certainty. Negotiations are stalled. Indeed, we saw that spectacular climb down, actually. Now he is talking about this investment.
8: 16 and 17-year-olds will soon be able to opt in to an overnight social media curfew. The government's aim is to try and stop older teenagers from doom scrolling and getting hooked on apps. LGBT charities in Scotland are urging the SNP-led government to introduce a full ban on conversion practices, saying Westminster's proposals don't go far enough to protect LGBTQ+ people in Scotland. Scottish ministers say they remain committed to ending conversion practices and are considering the UK government's draft legislation before deciding on their next steps. England are looking to secure a first World Cup final place since 1966 as they take on old rivals Argentina. Whoever wins will face Spain in Sunday's game. Members of Parliament have backed the Hillsborough Law, meaning officials will have a duty to cooperate with investigations. Incoming Prime Minister Andy Burnham says it will rewire the state and pass power back to ordinary people. And customers using Buy Now, Pay Later options will have stronger protections from today. The Financial Conduct Authority says shoppers must pass an instant affordability test and will also be given better access to refunds. There's more news online at gaydio.co.uk.
1: Gaydio weather.
8: Low cloud will retreat to eastern coasts, where it'll stay for much of the day. Elsewhere, it's another fine and dry day with prolonged sunny periods. Chances of an odd thundery shower in the southwest. Highs of 25 in Glasgow, 28 in Birmingham, and 29 in Cardiff and in London. For Gaydio, I'm Alfie Mulcahy.
10: Thanks, Alfie. It's just gone 4 minutes past eight on your Wednesday. Happy hump day. I'm Dave. It's Gaydio Breakfast. Welcome along. We're doing Queerly Beloved, where somebody gets to pop up every single day with me on the show and shout out about the things that make their life queer and fabulous. This week's turn is with Hannah Platt, comedian who's going to be at the Edinburgh Fringe Festival this summer. I've got tunes on the way. Throwback from Eurythmics after Jonas Blue.

Made of this. From your remix, you can get a full hour of Gaydio anthems just like that. Chris Blackmore's got you covered at 10 a.m. Get them every single day on Gaydio. We don't have spoil you, do

0: Lovid, where you get to shout out about the things that make your life queer and fabulous. Back with Hannah Platt. Are you enjoying this so far, actually, popping up in the morning with me?
1: I'm loving it. Also, like, I realise how all of my choices have just really ingrained themselves into my life, and I didn't even think of that when I was telling you about them earlier.
0: Well, it's been nice getting to know you in a different way and getting excited for your show at the Edinburgh Fringe all throughout this August. You're talking about the things that make your life queer and fabulous. You have a podcast which I've never heard of that you... It sounds hilarious and it's queer and fabulous. Tell us about it.
1: So it's called I Never Liked You, and it's with two now comedians called Matteo Lane and Nick Smith. I mean, I think you'd really enjoy it. It's just like, I really like it because it's two versions of queerness that are not always like celebrated. Like, yeah. Nick Smith is like an old miserable lady.
0: Yeah, and I actually know this podcast. I've just never known the name of it. These all the clips have always popped up on my socials.
1: Yeah. It's so fun. Like, I just love two people being like, "Hey, I know so much about you, and we are so close that I've decided I don't like a lot of things about you." I feel like that is a lot of, especially friendships with other queer people, where it's like, you know each other like inside out, sometimes literally. And it would be
0: very good.
1: Hey, I'm not at the Edinburgh Fringe for nothing. But it's just like, oh, when you know someone that deeply, that you are like, hey, there's some things that are terrible about you and we've got to discuss them. It's so funny, the episodes where they try and make a distinct point to be nice to each other, and they're the funniest ones because especially like someone who you relate to through all of the things that you've been through, when they try and give you a compliment, sometimes that's really different. They can make a compliment sound like an insult, and I think that's very special.
0: A little backhander. It's almost like sort of drag reading and shade, isn't it? You know, it's something we enjoy, isn't it? Although this podcast, you know, do you throw a little bit of, do you get a lot of the shade that they throw in this? Do you bring some of that to your stage show as well?
1: Oh, I think I'm incredibly petty and catty. I don't think I need encouragement. I don't think listening to that has brought that out of me. If anything, it's just backed me up.
0: Yeah.
1: But also, I'm mainly dunking on myself, I'll be honest with you. I feel like, you know, I'm dunking on myself to be like, look, I'm the lowest of the low. So if I think something's wrong with you, it's wrong, innit? Sort it out.
0: I mean, if you can't read yourself, how can you read anybody else? Did you detect like a sort of northwest accent, a twang in there? Where are you from originally?
1: Yeah. So I'm from Liverpool originally, but I live in Manchester now.
0: I was going to say, because there's like a little bit of a twang, but it's very much softened, isn't it?
1: I moved to Preston when I was younger, and oh, that Scouse accent got bullied out of me. I used to say like Luke and Book and Coop.
0: Very nice. This podcast, though, I Never Liked You, it sounds like great fun, and it sounds like your show is going to be really good fun at the Edinburgh Fringe all this August. Hannah Platt, thanks for joining us. Got one more day with us. Should we do it again tomorrow?
1: Let's do it.
0: Whoop, whoop.

0: Rose Grey sounding great on Wednesday morning. Happy hump day. Club to your arms. Talking about clubs that we have great memories of, whether they, well, probably not here anymore, especially LGBTQ plus venues, which continue to close at an alarming rate. The latest one being Circa in Soho, closing after 15 years. Still survived by Circa Embankment, by the sounds of it. Hi to Andy in Leeds, St. Mission in Leeds, which was then called, then changed its name to Tunnel. I used to DJ there a lot. I was a resident, so I know exactly what it was like. That sound system was unmatched in there. Incredible, right underneath the railway arches as well. I love being in a sweaty club where there's like an old railway arch, Bella.
1: Yeah. Oh, I've been at, there's a few like that in Manchester as well.
0: Yeah, yeah.
1: Actually.
0: And London as well.
1: All everywhere.
0: What is it about the gays and theys? We like being under an arch.
1: Well, let's not ponder on that one too much.
0: We weren't pondering on it too much. What about you, Bella? Is there anything coming to mind for you?
1: Absolutely. There's this club called Vanilla in Manchester.
0: Oh, yes.
1: I like to call it Old Vanilla because there was this one, it was called Vanilla. It's literally been there for like 20 odd years. Closed a few years ago, and they've reopened a new one like just a few doors down. And Dave, like, sorry if anyone's listening, I can't stand it.
0: It's changed a lot, hasn't it? It's in the basement of another club, isn't it, called Area?
1: Yeah, it's literally in the basement. I went in, they were playing a Mary Had a Little Lamb remix.
0: No, get out.
1: No, like, honestly, I swear. This was on like night three of it being open, so we're not even like, we should have been booked, blessed. I was stressed.
0: The future was so bright for the girls, for the lesbian bar in Manchester, the surviving lesbian bar. You know, that was the first time I ever went to Manchester's Gay Village when I was 18.
1: Really? To Old Vanilla?
0: And it was the first bar I ever went in, the little house.
1: Out.
0: Which is still there. I think that they still, like, revive it for Pride. I don't know if they're going to do that this year or what.
1: I hope so, because honestly, I remember that was one of the first gay clubs I went to as well.
0: Oh, the memories, eh? The memes. Keep calls coming as well on the WhatsApp 0330-048-400. After the news that Circa Soho is closing its doors in London, what's a place that's special? It's got a special place in your heart for you, past or maybe present. Maybe it's changed forms. Like I said, WhatsApp 0330-048-400. Got Honey Dijon and Jacob Lusk after this throwback from Duke Jumont and Jax Jones. See if you can guess who provides the lyrics for this one, uncredited. It's Kelly Lee, by the way.

0: She's been doing remixing duties for her. That's from her album, The Nightlife. The track's called Satisfied with Jacob Lusk. Welcome along to the show. Big week for the LGBTQs. It's International Non-Binary Awareness Week. Yesterday was Non-Binary Awareness Day. Lots of beautiful weather happening right across the UK. A little bit of respite for some places in the north, no, with a bit of cloud, though. Bella, you just told me that this day has meaning.
1: It does. I didn't know this, but I've just got a text from my friend saying that it is Saint Swithin's Day.
0: Saint Swithin's Day?
1: I've never heard of this.
0: Like, you have to say it in a cup with Saint Swithin's Day.
1: Saint Swithin's Day.
0: Swithin's Day.
1: It's July 15th, and according to weather law, whatever the weather is today, like if it's rainy, if there's sunshine, on today, it's going to continue for the following 40 days and 40 nights.
0: But
1: I was looking into like why this is. So there was this guy called Swithin, the Anglo-Saxon Bishop of Winchester.
0: Right.
1: And he was a very nice bloke. And when he passed away, he wanted to be buried outside in the churchyard so that his grave would be exposed to the elements and the footsteps of the passing worshippers.
0: Very noble.
1: Now, on the 15th of July one year, okay, they decided, oh, it's a bit of a bother having our older Swithin out here. Let's dig him up and put him inside the church.
0: Oh, my goodness.
1: He was so annoyed at this.
0: That he was.
1: That he apparently was so annoyed at this, he cursed the land with rain for 40 days. Didn't get a break. No one could do the washing, Dave.
0: Do you know what? I mean, it's purveyed for, what, over 1,000 years now. there's a famous poem as well that I've noticed here.
1: Should we do it together, Dave?
0: What? All right, you do the first two lines, I'll do the second two. Go on.
1: Saint Swithin's Day, if thou dost reign, for 40 days it will remain.
0: Very mysterious there. Saint Swithin's Day, if thou be fair, for 40 days 'twill reign ne mair.
1: Woo!
0: I hardly think it deserves a woo. We've really taken a tumble on this show, haven't we?
1: But, these kids.
0: You know, it's educational. We learned something.
1: Every single day.
0: I think that's high campery as well.
1: I think it is.
0: She's so miffed from beyond the grave. She's cursed. That's giving...
1: I think a curse is very queer.
0: It's giving Disney villain, and we're here for it, right? So it's sunny today for most parts of the UK. We'll see if it remains for the next 40 days. On the way, Gadio was at the Heartstopper Forever premiere last night. So we're going to get into... a load of that stuff on the way. Tunes from Olivia Rodrigo and a throwback from Martin Solveig next.
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0: With the latest, I'm Alfie Malkahi. Older teenagers will have the choice to opt in to a social media curfew between midnight and 6 a.m. But critics say 16 and 17-year-olds would have the skills to bypass any default settings that would stop them from scrolling at night. Annual debts at the UK's biggest water supplier have spiralled, leaving it on the brink of nationalisation. Thames Water says it's due to run out of money by the end of the year and is £18.5 billion in debt. LGBT charities in Scotland are urging the SNP-led government to introduce a full ban on conversion practices, saying Westminster's proposals don't go far enough to protect LGBTQ+ people in Scotland. Ministers say they remain committed to ending conversion practices and are considering the national government's draft legislation before deciding on their next steps. Incoming Prime Minister Andy Burnham says the Hillsborough Law will rewire the state and pass power back to ordinary people. MPs have approved the legislation, which will give officials a duty to cooperate with inquiries. The bill was delayed by a row over how it applies to the intelligence services, which has now been resolved. Conservative Shadow Justice Minister Kieran Mullen drew a noisy response over his party's concerns.
1: I would challenge any MP, no matter how supportive of this legislation, with such far-reaching consequences for the operation of the government, to say the progress of this bill, and particularly over the last 24 hours, is anything like careful and considered.
0: England's men's football team are looking to secure a first World Cup final place since 1966 as they take on old rivals Argentina later today. Whoever wins tonight will face Spain in Sunday's game. And visiting museums or heading to the cinema could help delay biological ageing. Researchers claim the impact can be comparable to frequent exercise. There's more news online at gaydio.co.uk.
2: Gaydio weather.
0: Low cloud will retreat to eastern coasts, where it'll stay for much of the day. Elsewhere, it's another fine and dry day with prolonged sunny periods. Chances of an odd thundery shower in the southwest. Highs of 25 in Glasgow, 28 in Birmingham, and 29 in Cardiff and in London. For Gaydio, I'm Alfie Malkahi.
3: Thanks, Alfie. It's just gone 8:35 on your Wednesday morning. Happy hump day. Gaydio was at the Heartstopper Forever premiere last night. Lewis Wyatt was on the red carpet. Gonna get him on.

0: Baby Rod Rods on your Wednesday morning. Gotta cringe myself sometimes, I really do. Olivia Rodrigo on, what's that, Drop Dead. How you going? It's about 8:40. I'm David Skidder, your breakfast. Welcome along. Big, big news for Heartstopper fans. Last night was the premiere red carpet event. All the stars turning up to watch the final installment of the Heartstopper series, franchise, whatever you call it, created by Alice Oseman a few years ago. We've been following it for so many years. Producer Bella, you're obsessed with it.
1: I am, absolutely.
0: Yep. And we've got on the line the guy who was there covering it for Gadio last night. Gadio's very young. Lewis Wyatt, thank you, darling.
2: Good morning.
0: Thank you, sweetheart. I mean, I don't know what time have gotten to bed last night, so I appreciate you being up this early.
2: It was quite a late bedtime, especially for me, because you know I'm a bit of an old man. So I like my slippers on by 9 p.m., but that didn't happen, unfortunately.
0: It looked like a really, really busy red carpet. Everybody was there, the entire cast, and some lots of guests as well, lots of other people who were involved in it, directors. You got Alice Oseman there as well. A tea of coffee I saw, serving a gorgeous look on the red carpet.
2: Paws. A couple of influencers, Max Belegde was there. There were some really cool celebs, and I think as well, like you said, the fans were there, and the fans love it. Like, I know that sounds silly to say, but the fans are obsessed with Heartstopper. Like, they've got like books that want signing and things like that.
0: Yeah.
2: So it's really made an impact.
0: Did they behave?
2: Because and the fan base is growing.
0: Did they behave because they do have a bit of a name for themselves? You know, sort of like alongside the heated rivalry and the Drag Race fans, right?
1: Mm-hmm.
2: Look, I kind of love to see it, like, that they were, I think they were very respectful. I mean, there was a lot of screaming, but that's what you do when you see someone that you really like or you really love.
1: What was the...
2: Who wouldn't scream? You know what I mean?
1: Yeah, what was the energy?
2: It was a great day.
0: Shut up, Lewis. What are you saying, Bella?
1: What was the vibes like when you got there? You know, I saw a couple videos put on the socials yesterday. It looked gorgeous, like rainbow bunting, a gorgeous blue carpet. Was it just like, could you feel the excitement in the air? Were any of the cast a bit sad that it was ending, maybe?
2: Yeah, I think people were quite sad because they've obviously created, like, although it is a movie where they're all together and all in a school, like, that obviously means they're spending a lot of time together anyway. So it probably does feel a bit like prom. Like, yesterday was a bit like their prom, the return to their prom.
0: So cute.
2: And I did actually ask one of the cast, actually, what was it like getting the band together again, because they shot the movie last year. So I think they were just really excited to see each other. So it was almost like we were just watching their reunion.
0: You were on the carpet, obviously, shoving your microphone in the faces of all the cast, including Kit Connor, who plays Nick Nelson. We've got a clip here.
3: Hello, Kit. Nice to meet you.
4: Hello, nice to meet you too.
3: This is a big thing, a big deal. A lot of people here.
4: There are a lot of people. Yeah, it's a nice turnout.
3: I would love to know, obviously, your co-star, Joe Locker's over there. You did three seasons with him, and now the movie. What's one thing you've learned in the movie shooting that you didn't know about him before? Because I imagine you get to spend a lot of time with each other.
4: We do, and we still do. Trying to think what I didn't know already. Well, I suppose I found out before we shot the film, I found out in an interview that one of his favourite films is Hot Fuzz.
3: Yes,
4: which
3: a great film.
4: It's an amazing film. It's amazing. But yeah. I was surprised by it, and apparently we'd watched it together.
3: Oh,
4: I don't remember that. But yeah, so maybe that would be one.
3: So obviously you've been on many film sets. What's something that was special about that film set and Heartstopper?
4: From beginning to end, it's a feeling of right love and a real love of like what we were making and a belief that what we were making was special. And important. You know, you're on some film sets and it's you're always, you know, sort of striving for something interesting and something beautiful. But I think there was a sort of almost greater calling on this job. And especially in the later seasons and shooting the film, we know and knew how much it meant to people and how much it still means to people.
3: Amazing. So.
0: I mean, that was what you were sort of getting at there, wasn't it, Lewis? You know, just the level of support and obsession from the fans. Two things I took from that, though. A bit of shade at Joe Locker. I don't remember watching Hot Fuzz.
2: I don't remember that. I love that it's the last time that they're probably all going to see each other for a little while, and he's like, well, I'm going to leave it like this.
0: Dropping that absolute bomb. But it's nice to know that he recognises the fans. We'll get into a little bit more about that. Thanks for joining us on the line this morning. We'll do some more of your red carpet moments after the gorgeous Charlie XCX Spring Summer 26 on Gaydio Breakfast.

0: album coming out Friday 24th, I think, next week. Music, fashion, film, Charlie XCX, Spring Summer 26, on your Wednesday morning, 15th of July, since Women's Day, as we mentioned a little bit earlier. How are you going? I'm Davis Gedio Breakfast. Gedio was at the Heartstopper Forever premiere last night. Lewis Wyatt on the line this morning. How was it on the red carpet? Because those things stress me out, man.
1: Yeah, they're a bit nuts. I haven't done that many, and I feel like this was one to really, like, quite a big one to throw myself into the deep end a little bit. Like I've said, with the fans, the sort of fandom of it as well. So there was a lot of screaming, and I don't know why that sort of put me on edge initially. It was like I was in a horror movie.
0: Secondhand anxiety.
1: A teen romance of a horror movie.
0: Don't know if they're going to break through the barrier or not, you know what I mean?
1: Yeah, literally.
0: They're coming, the Heartstopper fans!
1: Stop it! obviously, like, gorgeous branding. They got the branding in. They've got all the lovely, you mentioned it, Bella. Sorry, I'm so tired. What was it? What did you say? That over the carpet?
2: What?
1: The bunting.
2: Yes. Oh, my goodness.
1: my brain's working very slowly.
0: You know, it's a real gay party if there's bunting. Yeah, yeah, definitely.
1: Literally, yeah. They put the bunting up. And it's just really busy. Like, there's obviously, like, the world's press there. Like, I could hear Spanish language.
2: Oh, wow.
1: I could hear it all going on.
0: Muy bien.
1: We were very lucky to be there. But in the nature of something like that, sometimes you literally get one killer question. They're like, yeah, you've only got one question with, you know, for example, Joe Locke. He's a busy man, you know, he's in demand.
0: Yes.
1: But one question is better than no question, Dave.
0: Okay, so do we get to find out now what that question was, I suppose?
1: Oh, God.
0: No pressure. Let's find out. Role playback.
3: So, hello, welcome to Gedio.
4: Hello.
3: A very overwhelming experience right now.
4: It's very overstimulating.
3: Yeah. Well, I'd love to know, what's one thing that you've learned from your character that you've almost brought into your own life?
4: Ooh, quiet confidence. Yes. Like, not necessarily having to be the most loud person in the room, but having self-assuredness and confidence.
0: Oh, she got cut off slightly at the end there. Quiet confidence. That's a nice answer.
1: Yeah, a really sweet answer. And do you know what? I feel like his character, he's actually a little bit like, I get similar vibes from his character to him as well. Yeah. Like, I just think he's so sweet. He comes across so well. He was just, so smiley. Mm-hmm. Everyone was so, I think, like, happy to just see him. he gives off really good vibes, actually.
0: Yeah.
1: I did actually sneak in a killer second question. It's not with you. And the reason it's not with you is because Brett Harris has scuppered my interviews. I don't know if you've heard about this.
0: I have heard about this. So make sure if you
1: are
0: in.
1: Hear that.
0: If you're a super keen Heartstopper fan, keep listening to Gedio with Brett Harris on the Gedio Home Straight later. I have heard this question, and it is quite bonkers, and there is there's a slight bit at the end of of that chat. I think there's this bit here. I'm going to play the last little bit because I think it's hilarious to give people a little taste of what's in store.
5: I'm insane.
0: You said that I'm insane. Yes, I did sneak in the raw audio there.
1: So embarrassed when I walked away from the interview. Look, it's Brett Harris. I'm insane.
0: Find out.
1: Like, there is the Wells press there, and the question I was tasked with asking was so embarrassing to ask. But do you know what? If it's in the name of entertainment, I did it. And I did it with Kit Connor as well. So I really went for it. I do like to be a good sport, you know.
0: You did get to speak to the creator as well. She's been on this show as well. Alice Oseman, creator of Heartstopper. We've got a little chat with between you and them about what the legacy of the show is, I suppose.
3: Hi, Alice, you are literally the creator of Heartstopper. How does that actually feel?
6: All emotions, I'd say. Like, it's so sad to be saying goodbye, but we're also so proud to be here, so yeah.
3: And where did you actually come up with the idea of Heartstopper?
6: So Nick and Charlie were characters in a book that I wrote before Heartstopper. That's where they were created. And then when I finished that book, I knew I had to tell their story. And so Heartstopper was born.
3: Amazing. And are we going to see any adaptations of your books moving forward? Is it something that you'd like to do, or back to the books as such?
6: Don't know. Really, okay. Don't know. Like, I'd always say never. never say never. I don't really know what's next for me at the moment, so I guess we'll see.
3: And you've got to enjoy this moment. There's me rushing you, sorry.
6: Exactly. There's still a lot more Heartstopper stuff to celebrate.
3: Exactly. And for you, obviously, getting the backing of Netflix from this movie as well. That's such a big thing for a streamer to be putting money behind all that representation. That must be really nice for you to also experience that.
6: Yeah, no, it's amazing to know that Heartstopper can be accessed and seen all around the world, even in countries where being gay is illegal. You can still watch Heartstopper, so you know, that's really amazing.
3: And who are you most excited in terms of characters for people to see, maybe they develop, or who should we keep our eye on?
6: That's a good question. I mean, I feel like there are a few surprises from Nick in the movie.
3: Okay.
6: I think we see a few sides of Nick that we've never seen before in the show, so yeah, look out for that.
3: And now you've made a movie, although you're, you know, obviously not appearing in it, but have you done any sort of movie star things that you think, oh, that was a bit movie starry, that was a bit cliche?
6: What, just in general?
3: Yeah.
6: I don't know. I mean, coming to events like this, it's a bit like, is this real?
3: And what's the most mad thing that's happened since the first sort of series has come out then?
6: Most mad thing that's happened, I mean, going to the Children's Emmys, I think that was kind of, you know, huge. Yeah, yeah. Like, you never would have expected to be a place like that. Yeah, it's crazy.
3: Amazing. Well, thank you so much, Alice. Have a great night.
0: Oh, what a great chat. I love that,
1: I know,
0: Louis.
1: The sweetest. And I thought it was really interesting that she mentioned that Nick was going to have a bit more of a character development. Like, he's already had quite, obviously, I know he's one of the, literally one of the main characters, but he's already had a major, like, character development, especially in, like, the early series. Mm-hmm. So, going to be interesting to see what that's all about. And I'm glad that I'm now going to be able to keep my eye on that. thanks to Alice.
0: I've got a few quick fire questions for you, Lewis.
1: Oh, God,
0: if you can just name these for
1: me. First time in the morning.
0: Best dressed of the red carpet. Quick fire.
1: Probably Joe. I thought he looked so dapper.
0: Joe Locke. Funniest person.
1: Funniest on the red carpet.
0: Yeah.
1: Karina, who plays Tara.
0: Oh, that's lovely. And the sweetest, please.
1: Oh, the sweetest.
0: Come on.
1: Oh, the guy that plays, oh, we're playing his interview soon. I forgot his name.
0: Visayo.
1: Yes. Visayo. Oh, he's so lovely. He's so lovely.
0: Plays a teacher, doesn't he? Well, thank you, Lewis. I'm going to let you possibly get a mid-morning nap. More from the Heartstopper Forever premiere on Gaydio today. And make sure you check out Brett Harris on the Gaydio home straight for that interesting question that made Lewis Wyatt say this at the end of a chat with Joe Locke.
5: I'm insane.
0: I'll let you get some sleep. Thank you, Lewis.
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0: Thanks again to Lewis Wyatt. It's just gone 9 a.m. He was at the Heartstopper Forever premiere last night for Netflix. It's out on Friday. Yes, Friday the 17th this week on Netflix. You can stream it from then. Tia Coffey's doing the Heartstopper Forever official podcast as well. That's coming out the same day, from what I understand. On the way, Alfie with the latest case, some greatest headlines. Got some brand new music spin for you. Seamus Hadji as well. And Jazzy and Chris Lorenzo next.
1: You've done the Pride Parade. You've danced all day. But you're not ready to go home yet. So, what next?
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1: 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With Gaydio Anthem's icon, Seamus Hadji. 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
8: With the latest, I'm Alfie Mulcahy. The UK's biggest water supplier says its debt has ballooned to nearly £20 billion. Thames Water is on course to run out of money by the end of the year. Its boss says lenders are waiting to see what approach Andy Burnham's government will take before committing more funds. Sky's business correspondent Paul Kelso says it has just over £1 billion to tide it over.
9: It's in talks with its creditors, the people who control about £20 billion of debt that the company is drowning in, to try and engineer a takeover. But just a few weeks ago, the Environment Secretary said she didn't like the look of that deal. So this company is genuinely on the brink.
8: Older teenagers will have the choice to opt in to a social media curfew between midnight and 6 a.m. Critics say that 16 and 17-year-olds would have the skills to bypass any default settings that would stop them from scrolling at night. Religious parents in the US state of Maryland are suing a school district after teachers use their child's chosen name and masculine pronouns without informing them first. The school says students have the right to be addressed by a name and pronouns that match their identity, while parents claim the policy violates their constitutional rights and their religious beliefs. Shoppers using Buy Now, Pay Later schemes will now have to pass an instant affordability test before purchasing a product. Stronger protections for customers using platforms like Klarna come into force today. It'll also make it easier for them to get refunds. England will face Argentina for the first time since 2002 later today, with a spot in the World Cup final on the line. Victory in the semi-final in Atlanta would book the Three Lions a place in the showpiece for only the second time in history. And a major study aims to spot Alzheimer's disease earlier and more accurately. Blood tests will be offered through GPs as part of the trial in Scotland. There's more news online at gaydio.co.uk.
7: Gaydio weather.
8: Low cloud will retreat to eastern coasts, where it'll stay for much of the day. Elsewhere, it's another fine and dry day with prolonged sunny periods. Chances of an odd thundery shower in the southwest. Highs of 25 in Glasgow, 28 in Birmingham, and 29 in Cardiff and in London. For Gaydio, I'm Alfie Mulcahy.
0: Thanks, Alfie. It's just gone 5 minutes past nine, new Wednesday morning. Since Wednesday, apparently. I'm David's Gaydio Breakfast. Tunes to do for you from Seamus Hadji. We've got a brand new tune to play from Alexa Joyce. Right now, Jazzy and Chris Lorenzo. It's Invisible.

0: throwing it back with the Gaelio Anthem, Mason and Princess Superstar, this Wednesday morning. Happy Hump Day. It is International Non-Binary Awareness Week. Also, yesterday was non-binary Awareness Day. You'd think we'd be absolutely banging on about that, but since Swithin's Day seems to have taken over the chat this morning. Thanks to you, though, Bella, because you were giving us a little bit of a history lesson.
1: And I was.
0: Yeah.
1: It's so every year, the 15th of July is the day, apparently, where if it rains or it's sunny, that is the weather it's going to be for the next 40 days. It was based off of this guy, this archbishop or someone, I think years ago, who on the 15th of July from beyond the grave cursed his town 40 days and 40 nights of rain. But I didn't realise that this was as big of a day as it is, because we'd never heard of it.
0: Yeah,
1: at least I haven't.
0: I think I'd heard of it, I just didn't know which one it was. I think I've only heard it mentioned as like some random just mention of something old. So Swithin's Day.
1: It's always
0: sounded like a camp name in my head.
1: Swithin. That would be, is that a good drag name? Swithin to the stay. I think that needs workshopping.
0: I think it would just be like, you know, one of those mononymous drag names where it's just Swithin.
1: Swithin, yeah.
0: Swithun. Brett has messaged hun. In. Swithun. Said Swithuns.
1: That's good.
0: We found the gay in it. We love it. Brett said, morning, Dave. Hi. Hi to you on St. Swithin's Day. I work in the city of Winchester, a city ranger that helps with crime, security, public safety. The Cathedral of Winchester makes a big deal out of it, as they have a new service with bishops. They do a procession around the city and back to the cathedral. High campery.
1: That is very camp. That's a parade.
0: We love a parade. We love a march. another guy here. Hang on a minute. Jerome in Lewisham, London. Proud South East Londoner, he says. There's a church up by where he lives in Lewisham. It's a St. Swithin's church, and even one of his old mates or neighbour's daughter came and said, I got married in there recently. So he's just had a bit of St. Swithin's come into his life recently. Like, I'm a big believer in coincidences and what have you. This is a coincidence. I feel like the fact that, you know, Jerome here, he's going, St. Swithin's come into my life today. Maybe that's trying to tell us that there's some truth to this myth that we're going to get 40 days of sunshine on the way. Do you reckon?
1: Do you know what? I'm going to choose to believe, because as much as I'm complaining about the heat, I am enjoying the sun.
0: We're going to put in our faith in St. Swithun this morning. Long
1: rain on me, soon on me.
0: Long may she rain.

After party at Oh So Social on the Saturday of Brighton and Hove Pride. Make sure you go and get your tickets at gaydio.co.uk/afterparty. If you want to be there right now, though, some brand new music from somebody I want you to know about. She's been hanging around some pretty cool people, this one. Alexa Joyce, she's got this new tune. It's called I Want Ya. She's collaborated with Mark Ronson. She's been mentored by him. Alongside others like DJ Cassidy Burns. She attended the Grammy Awards as well. She even met Beyonce in a weird altercation where their stockings became entangled together at the Grammys. I mean, imagine meeting Beyonce because a part of your clothing gets stuck onto hers. She says she's inspired by artists like Kylie Minogue, Donna Summer, Cher, Madonna, George Michael, and the Spice Girls. Big ally and advocate for our community, and I want you to know about her. So here's her tune. It's called I Want Ya from Alexa Joyce. If you're listening to the new music this morning on the Gadio app, give it a thumbs up if you like it.

0: Dua Lipa and Houdini approaching 9:30 a.m. Some news on a story that we've been covering on this show of GB News and the host of a particular show, a gay host, Alex Armstrong, who hosted a guest, Caroline Farrow, who voiced comments likening our community to paedophiles and other horrible things, which are just completely baseless and untrue. We've been chatting to Bimini this week. They have started a form on their website to help people complain to Ofcom. You can still go and do that at www.bimini.me/complain. It seems as though the host, Alex Armstrong, has made a statement on his own show saying he fundamentally rejects the comments which she made. He said, "I went to Pride last year and filmed it for GB News. Actually, I would say the overwhelming amount of people at Pride were there for good reasons. I don't think it was full of paedophiles and everything. I'm sure there are nefarious people." Sounds like a great apology. I'm not really sort of buying it, to be honest with you. Worth also remembering, Bella, that last year there was an article after he did go to Pride.
1: Mm.
0: And he said, "It doesn't show anything good about the gay community."
1: Shocking
0: behaviour.
1: Do you know what I find really crazy is that he is a gay host,
0: yeah,
1: right? He's a gay presenter, and he speaks about his sexuality on air, and obviously a lot of that is to then criticise the LGBTQ plus community, because he's like, well, I'm a part of it. But I think it's so hypocritical, the fact that because he's openly gay, he's clearly probably in gay relationships, he can speak about it, he can be open, he's probably had to come out.
0: Yeah.
1: The reason you have those rights and those affordabilities is because of people putting on things like Pride,
0: because yeah,
1: Pride used to be a protest. That is a fundamental reason why we actually...
0: It used to be. It still is.
1: Still is.
0: We still go around. Exactly. And it just doesn't feel good, to be, hating on people who are trying to do something good. He says he went to Pride, and he doesn't think there's anything good about the gay community. Well, he's not looking very hard, is he?
1: Honestly.
0: I mean, come on, girl.
1: Walking in there with a blindfold on.
0: Calm down, you little social climber. I've had enough of you. Right, okay, move along, get in the bin, because we've got something better to do, like good tunes from Gracie Abrams, BB Rexha and Philip George next. Bye, Felicia.
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7: With the latest, I'm Alfie Mulcahy. The boss of Thames Water has warned uncertainty about Andy Burnham's plans has increased the risk the troubled firm could collapse. Britain's largest water company will run out of cash by the end of the year, but creditors are unwilling to put up new funding until the incoming Prime Minister sets out his approach. Teenagers are facing a voluntary overnight social media curfew to stop them from scrolling past midnight. Features that keep users hooked, like never-ending video reels and feeds based on an algorithm, would be switched off by default until 6 a.m. But critics say 16 and 17-year-olds would still be able to bypass the settings and it won't achieve anything. Online Safety Minister Kanishka Narayan says it will make the transition from a total ban for children easier.
8: Young people and families said to us that they didn't want a cliff edge at 16. If you're banning social media for under 16s, have a smoother slope rather than a cliff edge. And so what we're doing today is announcing support for those young people, older teenagers as well.
7: Religious parents in the US state of Maryland are suing a school district after teachers use their child's chosen name and masculine pronouns without informing them first. The school says students have the right to be addressed by a name and pronouns that match their identity, while parents claim the policy violates their constitutional rights and their religious beliefs. Shoppers using Buy Now, Pay Later schemes will now have to pass an instant affordability test before purchasing a product. Stronger protections for customers using platforms like Klarna come into force today. It'll also make it easier for them to get refunds. England will face Argentina for the first time since 2002 later today, with a spot in the World Cup final on the line. Victory in the semi-final in Atlanta would book the Three Lions a place in the showpiece for only the second time in history. And a major study aims to spot Alzheimer's disease earlier and more accurately. Blood tests will be offered through GPs as part of the trial in Scotland. There's more news online at gaydio.co.uk.
6: Weather.
7: Low cloud will retreat to eastern coasts, where it'll stay for much of the day. Elsewhere, it's another fine and dry day with prolonged sunny periods. Chances of an odd thundery shower in the southwest. Highs of 25 in Glasgow, 28 in Birmingham, and 29 in Cardiff and in London. For Gaydio, I'm Alfie Mulcahy.
9: Thanks, Alfie. It's just gone 9:35 this Wednesday morning. Happy hump day. It's Gaydio Breakfast Burger. Tunes on the way from Madonna. I've got a spin of my beat of the week to do. BB Rexha as well after this throwback from

This one from Gracie Abrams, sounding gorge this morning. It's called Look At My Life This Wednesday. Gadio Anthem's on the way at 10 a.m. A quick moment to tell you that we've been chatting to the folks at the National Portrait Gallery. This is to give you the chance to win an unforgettable Marilyn Monroe inspired London escape. Uniplus One could enjoy entry to the major new exhibition, Marilyn Monroe, A Portrait. We're chucking afternoon tea as well at the world famous Savoy, as well as an overnight stay in a London hotel. Sounds great, doesn't it? So if you're fascinated by that old glamour of Hollywood, or you're just looking for a little slice of culture whilst you're on a city break to London, it's a really good addition to your travels. You might learn something new as well. It's on display until the start of September. If you want a chance to win it, just visit gadio.co.uk or tap win on the Gadio app. You can watch a video to see what Gadio's very own Ashley Conrad got up to. Good luck. And we'll do a couple more tunes. I've got Madonna, my beat of the week, Gadio Anthem to get you warmed up for 10 a.m. Right now, Jodie Harsh's I Feel It on Gadio Breakfast.

on the album. I knew it was going to be when I first heard it. Danceteria from Madonna. She's got a number one album as well. What a queen. Absolutely incredible work from her. And this one's not stopping either. My beat of the week from Pixie Lott. She's got a new album coming out early next year, I do believe. This one's out now. It's called Dance Like No One's Watching. And she's going to be popping up on the show tomorrow morning. So make sure you're listening from 7 a.m. In the meantime, have a little listen to this. My beat of the week, Pixie Lott, Dance Like No One's Watching. I'll shut up now.

0: Starting off with my beat of the week, Pixie Lott, Dance Like No One's Watching. That's your lot from me. I'm back tomorrow from 7 a.m. Make sure you keep it Gadio, because you're going to be hearing more from the Heartstopper Forever premiere, particularly on Brett Harris's Gadio Home Straight show from 4 p.m. Right now, though, Gadio Anthems. A full hour of old school tunes with Chris Blackmore on the way. I'll give you a little taster of what he's got in store for you. Purple Disco Machine, CNC Music Factory, and that huge banger from Fragma, Tocker's Miracle, play next.
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8: With the latest, I'm Alfie Mulcahy. The boss of Thames Water is warning uncertainty about Andy Burnham's plans has increased the risk the troubled firm could collapse. Britain's largest water supplier says it's on course to run out of cash by the end of this year. Its CEO, Chris Weston, suggests creditors are unwilling to put up new funding until the incoming Prime Minister has set out his approach. Its annual results reveal an £18.5 billion debt pile. Teenagers are facing an overnight social media curfew to stop them from scrolling past midnight. But critics say 16 and 17-year-olds would still be able to bypass the optional settings, and the plan won't achieve anything. Online Safety Minister Kanishka Narayan says it'll make the transition to a total ban for children easier.
9: Young people and families said to us that they didn't want a cliff edge at 16. If you're banning social media for under 16s, have a smoother slope rather than a cliff edge. And so what we're doing today is announcing support for those young people, older teenagers as well.
8: Religious parents in the US state of Maryland are suing a school district after teachers use their child's chosen name and masculine pronouns without informing them first. The school says students have the right to be addressed by a name and pronouns that match their identity, while parents claim the policy violates their constitutional rights and their religious beliefs. MPs are calling for a complete ban on outdoor advertising of junk food and targets for supermarkets to sell healthier products. A Commons committee says the government should stand up to the fast food industry in order to tackle obesity. Shoppers using Buy Now, Pay Later schemes will now have to pass an instant affordability test before purchasing a product. Stronger protections for customers have come into force, making it easier for them to get refunds. And England manager Thomas Tuchel says his team is hungry ahead of tonight's World Cup semi-final against Argentina. The winner will play Spain on Friday. As always, there's more news online at gadio.co.
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0: Oh, hello you. Happy Wednesday morning. It's Chris with you. Let's do Gadio anthems on the way. I have got the Saturdays lined up. Going to play you something from Purple Disco Machine as well after Fragma kicks us up.
4: The UK

Tommy Amos, Professional Widow, Skadio Anthems. Hiya, Chris Blackmore with you right now. Have your Wednesdays getting off to a good start? I nearly missed the start of my show today. I just sat in the office having an atta, chatting away, didn't even realise the time. Looked at the clock, heard Dave Cooper say I was on the way. Never ran so fast in my life. It's Chris with you. You're doing Skadio Anthems. I'll play your Purple Disco Machine in a sec after the Saturdays now.

Lisa Zoeing, Flavor Knives, some gay new anthems. Wouldn't recommend that song as a karaoke choice, actually, if you want my advice. Quite a high note in that, innit? Gonna ruin your vocal cords. It's Chris with you. Doing Gadia anthems. I've got something big and sunshiny from Alex Gaudino on the way. Dave Lee's playing now. Here's Make

0: just when you hear the first few notes of that song kick in, it feels like summer, doesn't it? Alex Gardino, I'm in love. This is Gadio Anthems. Another half hour of these on the way. Fats and Small playing after Body Rocks on the way next.
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Do you want another half hour of some of the biggest tunes ever made? Of course you do, right? It's the best way to kickstart a Wednesday morning. This is Chris Blackmore doing Gaydio Anthems. I have got Io on the way for you, Fats and Small as well. And now Body Rocks. Yeah, yeah. On Gaydio Anthems.

I O and Rapture on Gaydio Anthems. It's Chris Blackmore with you. Should we get on something that you're going to be able to sing at the top of your lungs, whether you are like in the car right now? Maybe you're sat in the office. That's all right. That's it. Anyway, if your colleagues look at you and judge you, oh well, who cares? Let's get on Leanne Rimes.

Whenever I hear that song, I just picture myself right in the middle of Babylon. The lasers going, the haze on, everyone just losing their minds. It's such a good song, and it transports you straight into the late 90s. QT Quartet, Hold That Sucker Down. This is Gaydio Anthems getting on ATC.

0: those. Push the feeling on. And that wraps up Gaelio Anthems for Wednesday morning. I'll have another hour of those for you tomorrow from 10 a.m. like we do every single day. Right, on the way, I'm going to get on brand new music from Katy Perry, and I'll play you Zara Larsson next.
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0: From the Sky News Centre at 11, Keir Starmer's chaired a meeting of his cabinet for one final time. The outgoing Prime Minister will step down next week after Andy Burnham's appointed the new Labour leader. Ali Fortescue in Downing Street says his top team's handed over a traditional present.
1: He's just received, I understand, a carriage clock. Some criticism that perhaps it's not the most imaginative gift. He's also had a card. I would absolutely love to see some of the messages in it because, of course, round that cabinet table are friends and foes.
0: He'll also make his last appearance at PMQ's this lunchtime. The boss of Thames Water says the future of the firm depends on the new Prime Minister's plans. The supplier says it's on course to run out of cash by the end of the year. Older teenagers will have the choice to opt in to an overnight social media curfew between midnight and 6 a.m. But critics claim 16 and 17-year-olds will have the skills to bypass any default settings that would stop them from scrolling at night. Andy Lullum from Verify My, which offers safeguarding solutions, says a level of trust should be given to young people.
2: Children of that age, they're preparing to go to university potentially or other higher education or start their working careers. And putting restrictions that can't be reversed feels disproportionately significant versus the impact that they could potentially have.
0: England fans are feeling confident the Three Lions can book their place in the World Cup final later. Thomas Tuchel's side face old rivals Argentina in their last four tie in Atlanta. Buy now, pay later customers are getting better protections from today. Lenders must have regulator approval to operate, which means shoppers will have more access to refunds. And new ticket barriers will be installed at railway stations across England as part of a crackdown on fare evasion. £33.4 million will be spent on taller gates to prevent passengers jumping them. That's the latest. I'm Kat Swabe.
3: Just gone 11 o'clock, Wednesday morning. Hello, you. It's Chris Blackmore. And it's my job to serve you a whole load of big bops. And let me tell you, I've got some lined up for you. Katy Perry's new one on the way. Pixie Lott as well. And Zara Larson's on now.

That is new from Katy Perry, and it is so good, isn't it? That is Watch It Burn. This is Gadio. It's Chris with you. Thank you for getting me on. Have you been watching the World Cup? Have you been, like, following it at all? Because I've got a confession. I mean, I haven't, okay? Like, zero interest in the football whatsoever. Can't be bothered with it. Boring. Although, you might have heard me say before that I do have a slight vested interest in it, in that I was strong-armed into joining the Gadio World Cup sweepstake by Lee Barnes. I said no. I was like, I'm not interested. Not doing it. Hate forced fun. I did it anyway. Mainly because I picked France out of the hat, and I was like, actually, do you know what? I could be in with a good shot here. This is great news. France obviously going to win this, from my limited knowledge of football. And what everyone else tells me anyway. So imagine my shock and my horror and my disappointment this morning when I woke up to find out France had been kicked out of the World Cup. I'm fuming. The only interest I had in it was that if they won, I'd have got 25 quid in a bottle of Prosecco. That's gone now, hasn't it? Absolutely outrageous. I need to find out who's got Spain. And I need to try and, like, bargain with them or something to see if I can get hold of that instead. I don't think they're going to give it up, but it's worth a try, right? It's Chris with you. It's got Joel Corry, M&EK. This is Head and Heart.

to see you again. I feel like I need another era like that from Miley Cyrus ASAP. You know her, like, I'm not a Disney girl anymore, I'm a bad girl now. That era, the songs from it were so good. The album, incredible. Miley Cyrus, See You Again. This is Gaydio. Let's do brand new music for you. Shaka Khan and Snoop Dogg are teamed up for this. This is Boogies in My

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0: Clooney, Free Your Mind. It's Gadio, Chris with you. Hiya. Got to say hi to the team at the Black Cat in Liverpool as well, actually. They're listening right now while they get their final preparations underway for next week's big Liverpool Pride celebrations. Oh, that is going to be a fab time. Thanks for getting me on. Right on the way, Sienna Spyro playing, and I'll get on Anastasia as well.
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0: Sienna Spyro is on the way for you very soon. I've got Anastasia playing in a sec as well. Right now it's 11:30 and Alfie Mulcahy has your LGBTQ plus headlines.
7: LGBT charities are urging the Scottish Government to introduce a full ban on conversion practices, saying Westminster's proposals don't go far enough to protect people in Scotland. Scottish ministers say they remain committed to ending conversion practices and are considering the UK-wide legislation before deciding on their next steps. Religious parents in Maryland in the US are suing a school district, claiming staff violated their rights by using their child's chosen name and masculine pronouns without telling them first. The school says students have the right to be addressed by a name and pronouns that match their identity. Yesterday was International Non-Binary People's Day, marking the halfway point between International Men's and Women's Days. But new research suggests many non-binary people still feel excluded when dating online. A survey by LGBTQ+ dating app Tamey found more than half of non-binary users have hidden or downplayed their identity on dating apps because they feared how potential matches would react. A GB News presenter has criticised comments made by a guest during a debate about Pride, describing them as lazy and offensive. Caroline Farrow made the comments on Alex Armstrong Tonight, while Armstrong later said he rejected them, although he added he does not believe Pride events are suitable for children. And yesterday was the premiere of the new film Heartstopper Forever in London. It's a sequel to the TV

Cats on Tricks and Golden on Gadio. Some brand new music for you now from Denise Van Outen. She has dropped something. It kind of gives like Gadio Anthems energy, this actually. Giving Everyone But The Girl Missing. Remember that tune? I love this. Let's get it on for you. Denise, I'm Right In The Night on Gadio.

I really want to relive Katy B's Gaydio Awards performance all over again. Like, it's been nearly 2 years now since she performed, and I think I've thought about it every single day since, to be honest. The way she turned that Deansgate Hotel into a massive rave. I mean, she was incredible. That is Katy on a Mission. It's Gaydio, Chris with you. And you know how this heat wave, it's been a hot one, innit? Have you been staying hydrated, drinking plenty of water? I don't want to sound like I'm trying to be your parent or anything, but it's important, you know, it really is. And we have teamed up with Brita to help you get your hydration game upgraded and keep you equipped for the hot weather with the ultimate Brita bundle designed for whether you're at home or on the go as well. You'll get a Brita Yours Cool, a filter that sorts you out with water chilled, hot or ambient, all at the touch of a button, plus a Brita Lark IQ bottle. A proper clever bottle, this actually. It has self-cleaning technology, keeping your water fresh on the go. And that's important because, I mean, water bottles, they can get manky, can't they? I'm guilty for always forgetting to wash mine out. I don't know about you. And that basically will sort it out for you. And completing the set, the Brita Style Essential Jug and some Maxtra Pro filters as well. And once you've started using that Brita jug, let me tell you, you will never go back. I got one a few months ago and I'm such a diva with water now. I'm like, no, I will only drink my water filtered. Thank you very much. It tastes so much better. If you want to join me in being a filtered water obsessive, get to gaydio.co.uk right now. Hit win on the Gaydio app as well for your chance to win. And MK's on now. Here's Zone.

0: Amma, absolutely. That is Joy on Gaydio. We're just coming up to 12. I'm going to get on Chapel Rome for you soon, and two big pop divas teaming up next.
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10: From the Sky News Centre at midday, Keir Starmer is preparing to face the last Prime Minister's questions of his premiership. He's chaired a final cabinet meeting as Labour leader. His replacement, Makerfield MP Andy Burnham, will take power next week. Reform says it'll give all MPs round-the-clock protection if it wins the next general election. The policy's been announced in the wake of the death of Anne Widdecombe and would extend protections to former politicians. Home Affairs spokesperson Zia Yusuf says there'd be significant new resources.
11: No matter how much I, Nigel, Richard or anyone else may disagree with your views, if you are an MP, you must be able to air them without fear. An attack on one politician is an assault on our democracy itself.
10: Police are questioning a murder suspect and say Miss Widdecombe's death was a targeted attack. Two teenagers have been charged following the attempted murder of a man in Paisley. The 53-year-old remains in a serious condition after he was attacked on Monday. An overnight social media curfew's been proposed for older teenagers in the UK. Critics say given the measure would be voluntary for those aged 16 and 17, it lacks effectiveness. Thomas Tuchel says England are ready to face an Argentina team fueled by history. His side are looking to create their own by reaching a second World Cup final. They'll first need to get past the defending champions in Atlanta tonight to face Spain in the showpiece on Sunday. These England fans are confident.
12: Everyone says about Lionel Messi, but we've got plenty of players to make them worry about us. Our players look switched on. I've not been overly convinced by Argentina in their games. It's our time.
13: We're a team full of winners and players that thrive under that pressure.
12: There may be some VAR controversy, but I think we'll pull through and we'll nick it.
10: And visiting museums and heading to the cinema could apparently help delay our ageing. Researchers claim the impact of engaging with culture can be comparable to frequent exercise. That's the latest. I'm Kat Suave.
0: But you've made it to Wednesday lunchtime. Let's get you through that next stretch, shall we? It's Chris with you. Chapel Roan's playing in a sec after Lily Allen and Jade first. Gaydio.

0: our own Pink Pony Club on Gadio for Wednesday afternoon. Hello, it's Chris with you. So last night then in London, big, big night, especially if you're a fan of your queer dramas. And even more importantly, a fan of the Heartstopper franchise. Yesterday in London's Leicester Square, the premiere for the final installment of Heartstopper. Heartstopper Forever. That film drops on Netflix on Friday. We sent Lewis Wyatt to the premiere to chat to whoever he could find on the red carpet, and he found loads. You can keep an eye on all of those chats on our Instagram, our TikTok, our Facebook, our Twitter, wherever. We're at Gadio on there. Right now, though, let's hear his chat with Kizzy, who plays Darcy.
1: Right now, I am with Kizzy, who plays Darcy. Hello, Kizzy. You okay?
2: I'm good. I'm fantastic.
1: I've heard you haven't seen the movie yet.
2: I don't know if I'm supposed to say that, but...
1: Okay. Well, you have now. Yeah. No one's listening. It's
2: exactly.
1: Okay.
2: I haven't seen it all the way through. I've seen most of it, but yes. I haven't seen, in full sitting, the whole movie all at once. And I think that might be slightly different watching it with my friends as well. I'm excited that this is the way I get to do it.
1: Yes. And in the last series, we saw your character really develop. Are we going to see that continue in the movie?
2: Darcy has... Yeah, there's a continuation of Darcy's journey. It's so nice to see the way that they... properly integrate into the friend group when previously, it was the boys' school and the girls' school. It's so nice to see Darcy, feel more like one of the gang. So that's a nice feeling.
1: And do you think it's nice to be able to reflect something that is actually happening in society, the ability that actually you don't have to define anything, you just be who you want to be?
2: It's so nice. It feels like such a precious theme that I get to work with. I feel really proud of Darcy. It's really, really nice to feel so, connected to the storyline.
1: And can I ask you lastly, obviously, Heartstopper Forever, now a movie. What's the most movie star thing that you've done since you filmed this movie?
2: I've started getting way too many Ubers.
1: Oh, okay, Well, I've been doing that and I'm not even a movie star, so that's concerning me a little bit.
2: It's really bad. I'm just like, oh, I'll just get a cab. I don't really want to think about public transport
1: exactly.
2: Right now. And I feel like that is going to have to stop at this point.
1: Well, no, I think you deserve to do it. Anyway, thank you so much for chatting to me. And enjoy the film.
2: Yes, thank you.
0: Oh, we are so excited to get to see that film. That drops on Friday. All of those chats on our socials right now. We're at Gadio on there. Let's play you Gaga, Doechii and Runway on Gadio.

0: That's Ariana. Hate That It Made You Love Me on Gaydio. We sent Lewis Wyatt to the premiere of Heartstopper in London's Leicester Square yesterday. That film dropping on Friday. He caught up with all sorts of people on that red carpet yesterday. One of those was Joe Locke.
1: Hello, welcome to Gaydio.
2: Hello.
1: A very overwhelming experience right now.
2: It's very overstimulating.
1: Yeah. Well, I'd love to know, what's one thing that you've learned from your character that you've almost brought into your own life?
2: Quiet confidence. Yeah. Like, not necessarily having to be the most loud person in the room, but having self-control.
0: Do you know what? I feel like we could all kind of learn that lesson from Charlie Spring, actually. What a lovely boy. Right, it's Chris with you. If you want to check those chats, get them on our socials right now at Gaydio on there. Let's play you, Harry Styles, in a sec after Britney. This is Scream and Shout on Gaydio.
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0: we love her here at Gadio. Kelly Lee teaming up with Bryn Christopher. That is their new one, Sweetest Release. And on the way, I'm going to get on one of the catchiest songs of the year so far. I'll play you that after Calvin Harris next.
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gorgeous and shiny summer vibes from Jonas Blue. That is Girl on Gaydio. It's Chris with you. Hey, right now at gaydio.co.uk, your chance to win big. We've teamed up with the National Portrait Gallery to give you the chance to win an unforgettable Marilyn Monroe inspired London escape for you and a plus one. You could enjoy entry to the major new exhibition, Marilyn Monroe, A Portrait. Plus, you'll get afternoon tea at the world-famous Savoy, as well as an overnight stay in a London hotel as well. You could literally be living your, like, Marilyn Monroe socialite fantasy. And if you are fascinated by a classic Hollywood, or you're simply looking for a slice of culture during a city break to London, this exhibition is the perfect addition to your travels and is on display until the start of December. If you want to get your hands on that, get to gaydio.co.uk right now. Hit win on our app as well, and you can watch the video to see what our very own Ashley Conrad got up to. Right now, Peggy Goo, Iris Star, this is one.

It's Rose Grey and Club See Your Arms on Gaydio. Right, if you don't know by now, every single week, all the presenters here at Gaydio, we pick out a tune that we are obsessed with right now. Something brand new. Something that we want to show off and want to play for you every single day. And my beat of the week this week comes from someone who is on a roll at the minute. Someone who's a bit of like a heartthrob as well, actually, isn't he? Gorgeous white teeth, lovely abs. I'm talking Joel Curry. I mean, that's not the only reason I chose this song, by the way. He's also very, very talented. And yeah, I'm very much enjoying getting to play you this tune. Joel Curry stepping kind of like back into his very familiar piano house vibe that he does so well. You can let me know what you think of this. Give it a thumbs up on the app if you love it. Joel Curry and Whisper is my beat of the week this week.

0: Dua Lipa and Kylie teaming up for that was such a gag, wasn't it? That is Real Groove on Gaydio, and that is your lot from me. I'll see you back here tomorrow from 10 a.m. We'll kick off with Gaydio Anthems. Whatever you're up to for the rest of the day, have a fab one, won't you? And Helen Scott on the way next. She'll play you Taylor Swift scene, and she's got Charlie on as well. Gaydio.
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7: From the Sky News Centre at 1, Keir Starmer's faced his final Prime Minister's questions with the Speaker of the House of Commons leading the tributes.
8: Can I thank the Prime Minister for his public service, his international leadership, particularly in his steadfast support for Ukraine? Yeah. I am sure members will wish to join me in wishing him and his family well in the future.
7: He'll be replaced by Makerfield MP Andy Burnham, who's secured enough support to become the next Labour leader. Among his last comments at the dispatch box, the PM said we must do more to defend our democracy following the killing of former minister Anne Widdecombe. Meanwhile, Reform UK thinks all MPs should have round-the-clock protection following Miss Widdecombe's death. The party's announced it'll also improve security for a large number of former politicians if it wins the general election. The US says it's launched a fresh wave of attacks on Iran in the past hour. America's military says it wants to further degrade the capabilities Tehran is using to target commercial shipping in the Strait of Hormuz. Critics are questioning the effectiveness of a planned social media curfew. The optional changes would stop teenagers from scrolling on apps between midnight and 6 a.m. Thomas Tuchel insists he doesn't feel burdened by England's 60-year wait for World Cup glory. They'll reach only their second final at the tournament if they beat historic rivals and defending champions Argentina in Atlanta tonight. The coach says he's not bogged down by emotions. England defender Mark Gahey wants it to be enjoyable.
9: It's a big game with big players. Both sides have great players, and when you have that, it's just going to be a good game. You know it's going to be a fun watch and one that we're going to be talking about for a long time. So yeah, excited.
7: And the Duchess of Sussex has been nominated for a Daytime Emmy for her show With Love, Meghan. The 8-part cookery and lifestyle series featured guests including her husband, Prince Harry. That's the latest. I'm Kat Suave.
10: Oi, oi, happy Wednesday.

Taylor Swift, our Tay-Tay, the fate of Ophelia still going strong. How are you? I said happy Monday. I was almost saying happy Monday at the start of the show. It's Wednesday. And do you know what? It doesn't even feel like a Monday or a Wednesday to me. It feels like Friday. I don't know why. I've just got it in my head. I'm all over at the minute. I moved house last week. I've been here, there and everywhere. I've been down to London twice in the last 4 days. It's been a lot going on. And I was about to say as well, I wish it was Friday, but I don't. Okay, and there's a reason. Okay, and just bear with me. I know I've been like, oh, football, schmutball, you know, World Cup, world schmup, who knows, who cares? Listen, I've got involved. I've been corralled. My girlfriend's been right into it, and we've made it to the semi-final. So I'm going to be that girl. I'm going to jump on the bandwagon now that we've got to almost the end. Do you know what I mean? But we are playing Argentina tonight. It's the semi-finals. Apparently, they've got one of the best players in the world. So it's going to be a tough game. I'm going to get involved. I'm going to get the beers out. Lads.

0: Jazzy and Chris Lorenzo with Invisible here on Gaydio, and it is time now for my beat of the week. Now, if you have been anywhere near the internet over the last decade, you are definitely going to know the name Rebecca Black. She turned one viral moment into a proper music career. She's become this huge queer icon, and she is this week's beat of the week. I am so excited to get this on. She is one of my favourite artists. She isn't afraid to take the mick out of herself, and I just love that about her. And this tune is such a banger. This is Rebecca Black with Hot Wet Delirious here on Gaydio.
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0: little Billie Eilish and Birds of a Feather for you here on Gaydio. It's just coming around to 1:30. I've got some Florence and the Machine on the way. I've got new M&EK. And I said to you the other day, I don't think I play enough Pink. So you know what's coming.
1: Gaydio. Gaydio has teamed up with the National Portrait Gallery to give you and a plus one the chance to win an unforgettable Marilyn Monroe-inspired London escape. You could enjoy entry to the major new exhibition, Marilyn Monroe, A Portrait. Afternoon tea at the world-famous Savoy, as well as an overnight stay in a London hotel. See the LGBTQ plus icon as you've never seen her before through artwork and photography from some of the biggest names in the industry, including Andy Warhol and Cecil Beaton. 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
7: Driving even a little too fast for the situation is a major cause of collisions, especially on country roads. 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
0: It's just gone 1:30 here on Gaydio this afternoon. It's Wednesday, it's semi-finals day. But before that, your LGBTQ plus news headlines with Alfie McCarthy.
8: LGBT charities are urging the Scottish Government to introduce a full ban on conversion practices, saying Westminster's proposals don't go far enough to protect people in Scotland. Scottish ministers say they remain committed to ending conversion practices and are considering the UK-wide legislation before deciding on their next steps. Religious parents in Maryland in the US are suing a school district, claiming staff violated their rights by using their child's chosen name and masculine pronouns without telling them first. The school says students have the right to be addressed by a name and pronouns that match their identity. Yesterday was International Non-Binary People's Day, marking the halfway point between International Men's and Women's Days. But new research suggests many non-binary people still feel excluded when dating online. A survey by LGBTQ+ dating app Tamey found

more than half of non-binary users have hidden or downplayed their identity on dating apps because they feared how potential matches would react. A GB News presenter has criticised comments made by a guest during a debate about Pride, describing them as lazy and offensive. Caroline Farrow made the comments on Alex Armstrong Tonight, while Armstrong later said he rejected them, although he added he does not believe Pride events are suitable for children. And yesterday was the premiere of the new film Heartstopper Forever in London. It's a sequel to the TV series and will land on Netflix on Friday. For interviews from the red carpet, head to Gaydio on Instagram, and for more LGBTQ+ stories, it's gaydio.co.uk.

And reverse here on Gaydio. You know how I feel about M&EK. I'm obsessed. I'm obsessed with him. Reverse has been on repeat in my household. We've got the new album on the way. They've just announced their first headline tour in 7 years. I mean, this is very exciting. And if you got to see them at Pride in London a couple of weeks ago where they headlined, I'm so jealous. I'm so jealous. Now, the other day I mentioned that, I played Pink and I was like, hold on a second. I don't think I really play Pink that much on my show, and I'm not okay with it. I'm not okay with it. So who have I got for you? I've got Pink. It's an absolute classic and a throwback. Let's get her on. This is Pink and Just Like a Pill here on Gaydio.

Agnes and Wake Up here on Gaydio. It's just coming around to about 10 to 2 or thereabouts. Now, I don't know what it is about summer, but it always makes me want to read more. I don't know if you're the same. Are you a reader? Do you like to pick up a book? Or are you like a flick through a magazine kind of person? I don't know. I just think in the sun, it's just gorgeous. Lay outside on a balcony or even just on the sofa. And especially a holiday book. I love a good holiday book. Now, my latest read is a book called Alchemized. It's taken me about 6 months to actually open it. It's a proper dark fantasy, which is very on brand for me. If you listen to my show for a while, you know I'm obsessed with anything fantasy. I'm watching House of the Dragon at the moment. So anything magic, dragons, kingdoms, God, I'm such a kid at heart. But if you've got a good book that you think I should read this summer, do send me a DM. And it doesn't have to be fantasy. I like a biography and things like that. I love anything like a thriller detective as well. I want your recommendations, so do send them over. I'm just a big reader, do you know what I mean? Time for some Olivia Rodrigo now. This is Drop Dead here on Gaydio.

0: Olivia Rodrigo and Drop Dead here on Gaydio. Coming your way, a little bit of Bebe Rexha, A New Religion. It's a song that I honestly just can't stop playing.
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0: from the Sky News Centre at 2. Sir Keir Starmer says he's proud to leave the country in a better shape than he found it. He's ended his last Prime Minister's questions with a tribute to his family as he pledged his support to PM-in-waiting Andy Burnham. Conservative leader Kemi Badenoch says she's admired Sir Keir's stance on Ukraine, but joked that the pair rarely agreed on anything.
1: Mr. Speaker, I wanted to make sure that I got the tone right today. So I looked back at his final questions to Boris Johnson. And luckily for him, I plan to be much gentler than he was that day.
0: More tributes have been paid to Anne Widdecombe in the Commons. Sir Keir Starmer told MPs, "We must do more to defend our democracy after her killing." Elsewhere, the US has launched fresh airstrikes against Iran. Washington says it's retaliation for Tehran's attacks on ships trying to pass through the Strait of Hormuz. 16 and 17-year-olds are facing a voluntary overnight social media curfew to stop them scrolling from midnight to 6 a.m. But critics say the settings can be bypassed, and given it's optional, it won't achieve anything. In sport, old rivalries will be played out tonight as England face Argentina in their World Cup semi-final in Atlanta. There are some big scores to settle, not least after Maradona's Hand of God goal at the tournament in 1986. Gary Lineker, who was playing then, is hoping for better luck later.
2: Sometimes you need a bit of good fortune, which we didn't have 40 years ago. Sometimes you need a bit of brilliance that we've seen in this tournament from someone like Harry Kane or Jude Bellingham. We have to bear in mind, of course, they've got probably the greatest football that's ever played, Lionel Messi, but he is 39.
0: Whoever wins tonight will play Spain on Sunday. And visiting museums and heading to the cinema could apparently help delay our biological aging. Researchers claim the impact of engaging with culture can be comparable to frequent exercise. That's the latest. I'm Victoria Long.
3: It's just gone 2 o'clock here on Gadio. It's Helen Scott with you. Thanks for tuning in this Wednesday afternoon. New Religion from the

meek and beautiful freaks here on Gaydio. It's just coming around to about 10 past two or thereabouts. There's a bit of news that's been released in the last day or so that's made me feel so nostalgic. Circa in Soho in London has announced its closing after 15 years, which is just another one of our LGBTQ plus spaces that we're losing. And it's been happening so much over the last few years. And like, as a millennial, I don't know if you're in a similar age bracket to me. I'm 36, 37 this year. I just remember being in my early 20s and having so many different queer bars, so many different clubs to choose from. Every venue had its own crowd, its own vibe. And, you know, you could meet people that you would never, like, usually, like, cross paths with otherwise. And what I loved is that it was always a mixture. There wasn't, like, a lesbian night or, you know, a night for the gay men. Like, you were all in the same place. And there was just something so special about that. You know, it was where, it's definitely for me, where, you know, I felt the biggest sense of community, especially after coming out. I'd love to know your thoughts. Are there any queer venues that hold like really special memories for you that we just don't have anymore? I kind of want to do this kind of celebratory, amazing venues that have given us incredible memories. I'd love to hear them. I think for me, mine is Colours in Basildon in Essex. Good old Baz Vegas and Colours. If you

Paris Hilton, Stars Are Blind here on Gaydio. I tell you what, it's so funny. I don't know how I ended up down a bit of a Paris Hilton rabbit hole earlier in the week. It was a TikTok I think I saw, and then it kind of directed me to the documentary that she created, which you can watch on YouTube. And small trigger warning, but it is about the abuse that she experienced at the Provo Canyon School, which she was sent to as a teen because her parents were just like, she was a bit of a tearaway. Honestly, if you haven't seen that doc, do go and watch it. It's given me a whole new perspective on her. She made it like 5 years ago, and I know she's been doing this incredible humanitarian work this last few years, but I just didn't know much about her. And oh my God, she is absolutely incredible. Highly, highly recommend if you've got like an hour and a half that you need to fill at some point this week. But I'm going to chuck some Gracie, that was hard for me to say that. I couldn't get my R out. Gracie Abrams playing for you now. This is Look At My Life here on Gaydio.

0: Prosper and Clooney, Free Mind on the way for you. Some Beyonce, a little throwback, new Sienna Spyro, and a little bit of Dua Lipa for you.
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1: And when you're on the commute.

Dua Lipa, the ultimate summer girly in my eyes. That was Training Season for you. Honestly, she is the ultimate summer girl, isn't she? But like every time of the year, if she's not on stage somewhere, she's posting pictures from a beach that make you want to book a holiday immediately. She's just come back actually from her Italian honeymoon and apparently is back in the studio working on new music, which feels very, very Dua Lipa vibes, you know, part work, part pleasure. I love that for her. I can't wait to hear what she's going to come out with. This next one, I've got some Crystal for you. This is The One here on Gaydio.

Khalees and Milkshake here on Gaydio. How long has it been since you've heard that absolute banger? Oh my God. It reminds me of Gaydio Anthems that happens every day on Gaydio at 10 a.m. It's an hour of back-to-back throwbacks, bangers, tunes that you've probably not heard for ages. And if you're the sort of person that loves to put together like the perfect playlist for any occasion, it's always a good time to tune into Gaydio, because like I say, you're going to get those tunes that you're like, oh my God, I've not heard that for ages, I love that tune. If you're like dead into your music like that, 10 a.m. back tomorrow with Chris Blackmore here on Gaydio.

0: The beautiful voice of Olivia Dean and Man I Need here on Gaydio. It's just coming around to about 3 o'clock. It's Helen with you. Thanks for tuning in this afternoon. On the way for you, some Sunny Federa and also a throwback from Girls Aloud. Gaydio!
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11: From the Sky News Centre at 3, Sir Keir Starmer has signed off from his last Prime Minister's questions.
12: To all those in the gallery and all across the country who struggle to be seen or heard, you're the reason I came into politics. To my wife and children, I love you. Goodbye.
11: The outgoing PM says he's proud to leave the country better than he found it. He's also promised his wholehearted support to his successor, Andy Burnham. Reform UK says a man's been arrested for threatening on social media to kill Nigel Farage. It's reported he was held after a post over 2 months ago. Mr. Farage says he's been dealing with these types of incidents for years and this is the first police have ever proactively acted. 8 men have been charged with more than 30 offences as part of an investigation into group-based child sexual exploitation. Detectives from Gwent Police carried out a targeted operation yesterday in England, Scotland and Wales. 2 asylum seekers have been jailed for raping a woman on Brighton Beach in October. Ibrahim Al-Shaif from Egypt and Abdullah Ahmadi from Iran were each sentenced to 21 years at Hove Crown Court. Sport and England boss Thomas Tuchel insists there are no cracks with Jude Bellingham. The midfielder called for positivity after criticism of the team's performance in the World Cup quarter-final against Norway. Ahead of tonight's semi-final with Argentina, Tuchel says the pair are closer than ever and there's plenty of support for Bellingham in his hometown of Stourbridge.
13: Jude's carrying us and he's going to carry us again tonight.
14: Really, really proud. And I don't think he's forgotten his roots either.
15: It's amazing, really. I think he's come from Stourbridge, one of the best footballers in the world. Without him, we wouldn't be where we are today.
16: Oh, it's just going to be great. It's not just Jude, it's the whole team we're all proud of. So bring it home, lads.
11: And by now, pay later customers are getting better protections from today. Lenders must have regulator approval to operate, which means shoppers will have more access to refunds. And that's the latest. I'm Victoria Lawrence.
0: It's just gone 3 o'clock here on Gadio. How are you doing? It's Helen Scott with you. Got some Sally Federa, Girls Aloud, and a bit of

0: eats everything and Upside Down here on Gaydio. What an absolute tune. Now, if you're feeling a little bit Spice Girls nostalgic, we've still got Melanie C, haven't we? Still making music, great music, DJing, and she's out there doing her thing all summer long. She's playing Brighton Pride, which I want to talk to you about really, really shortly, before heading off on a world tour later this year with her album. And so obviously I'm going to play her, do you know what I mean? Here's Mel C with Sweat.
1: 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Physical focus, body weight, hold it.

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1: Hey, it's me. Just checking in. I know there's a lot going on right now. So, how you feeling?

Lily Allen and Jade with Beg For Me here on Gaydio. Now, I mentioned earlier I want to talk to you about Brighton Pride, because you know what it's like? You do the parade, you've danced all day, you're not ready to go home, but you're never really sure, like, where should you go? Like, what should you do? Where should we, you know, where should we continue on the night? Well, obviously you keep partying, and we're going to help you do that, because we're throwing a huge Brighton Pride after party on the seafront. I'm so excited. Join us at Oh So Social on Brighton Seafront on Saturday, the 1st of August, which is the Saturday of Brighton Pride. And we're going to keep the party going until 4 a.m. We've got Gaydio Anthems icon, the man behind Last Night a DJ Saved My Life and Booty Loves Boogie Tonight. We've got Seamus Hadji, plus Gaydio's Chris Blackmore. We've got Ellie Talibian. We've got Chris Herbert on the decks all night. You can get your tickets now with all tickets sales proudly supporting the Brighton and Hove Pride Community Foundation. 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

0: Becky Hill, what do I have to do here on Gaydio? It's just coming around to about 3:30. On the way for you, I've got some Kylie, I've got new Ariana as well. A little bit of Jonas Blue for you.
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0: It's just gone 3:30 here on Gaydio. I'm going to put new Kylie with Light Up for you next. But first, LGBTQ plus news headlines with Alfie McCarthy.
8: LGBT charities are urging the Scottish Government to introduce a full ban on conversion practices, saying Westminster's proposals don't go far enough to protect people in Scotland. Scottish ministers say they remain committed to ending conversion practices and are considering the UK-wide legislation before deciding on their next steps. Religious parents in Maryland in the US are suing a school district, claiming staff violated their rights by using their child's chosen name and masculine pronouns without telling them first. The school says students have the right to be addressed by a name and pronouns that match their identity. Yesterday was International Non-Binary People's Day, marking the halfway point between International Men's and Women's Days. But new research suggests many non-binary people still feel excluded when dating online. A survey by LGBTQ plus dating app Tamey found more than half of non-binary users have hidden or downplayed their identity on dating apps because they feared how potential matches would react. A GB News presenter has criticised comments made by a guest during a debate about Pride, describing them as lazy and offensive. Caroline Farrow made the comments on Alex Armstrong Tonight, while Armstrong later said he rejected them, although he added he does not believe Pride events are suitable for children. And yesterday was the premiere of the new film Heartstopper Forever in London. It's a sequel to the TV series and will land on Netflix on Friday. For interviews from the red carpet, head to Gaydio on Instagram. And for more LGBTQ+ stories, it's gaydio.co.uk.

The gorgeous Ariana Grande, Hate That I Made You Love Me, here on Gaydio. And look, I saw a little article the other day. She is on her Eternal Sunshine tour as we speak, and she's got this foundation called Brighter Days Ahead. And in each city that she visits, she's been highlighting and supporting groups working for trans rights, gender liberation, and LGBTQA plus community in each city that she goes to. It's so amazing. I love her so much. You know what? I've said this many times on my show. I think she gets a lot of stick, but she really does do amazing things, you know, lifting people up, using that massive platform that she's got. And what a queen. What a queen in my eyes. I will honestly stan Ariana Grande for the rest of my days. I said it.

Jonas Blue with Girl here on Gaydio. It's coming around to about 10 to 4 or thereabouts. And I've got to say, that Jonas Blue song, it's proper summery, isn't it? I think that's what Jonas Blue always does for me. Windows down, sunshine out, pretending you're in a music video on the way to Tesco's. Thank you, Jonas Blue, for that. We have got a good one now, though, from Flo. This is called Don't Break Her Heart. It's all about friendship, having your mates' backs, and it's the perfect girl band tune, if you ask

tune from David Guetta, Anne-Marie and Coil Array, Baby Don't Hurt Me on Gaydio. I'm going to hand you over to Brett Harris now. And listen, whatever you're doing tonight to watch this semi-finals, all I've got to say is, I can't believe it. Come on in.

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0: from the Sky News Centre at 4. Thomas Tuchel insists England are ready to face an Argentina team fueled by history. Victory tonight in Atlanta would propel them to the World Cup final for only the second time ever. Their most controversial previous encounter at the tournament was when Diego Maradona scored his Hand of God goal in 1986. Gary Lineker, who played then, rates England's chances.
1: In the last two games, they've found a way to win, which is so important. The mentality and the togetherness of the team has been really impressive so far. I don't think they've actually peaked yet in terms of the free-flowing football and the tactical side of things.
0: Sukir Starmer's faced his final Prime Minister's questions, with the Speaker of the House of Commons leading the tributes.
2: Can I thank the Prime Minister for his public service, his international leadership, particularly in his steadfast support for Ukraine. Yeah. I am sure members will wish to join me in wishing him and his family well in the future.
0: In his last speech at the dispatch box, Sukir says we must do more to defend our democracy following the murder of former Minister Anne Widdecombe. Meanwhile, a man's been arrested on suspicion of sending threatening communications to an MP after Reform UK said threats have been made to kill leader Nigel Farage. The Metropolitan Police Force says the man, who's in his 20s, is being held over a post reported in May. Eight men aged 54 to 73 have been charged with more than 30 rape and child sexual abuse offences. The Crown Prosecution Service says they were part of a grooming gang operating from South Wales. A coroner's ruled England World Cup winner Nobby Stiles died with a brain condition caused by repeatedly heading a football. He passed away with severe dementia in 2020. And the Batman Part 2's release date has been delayed yet again. It'll now premiere in February 2028, almost 6 years since the first. And that's the latest. I'm Victoria Lawrence.
3: Hello, hello. It's just gone 4 on your Wednesday. It's Brett Harris doing the tunes for the next couple of hours with songs like this from Rose Grant. Go.

0: Taylor Swift and Opalite on KDO. It is a big day today for the boys. Footy's on tonight. Producer Josh, you going to be watching the footy?
1: Yes, I am.
0: Are you? What are your plans for the footy tonight?
1: They're doing a nice fan zone in town, so I'm going to be going to town.
0: Okay. And watching from a fan zone. England versus Argentina. Tina and Arj. Who do you think is going to win tonight?
1: I don't know. I don't know that much about...
0: Do you mean you don't know? It's England. It's coming home. I feel like it's coming home. Dennis Minter off the news. He thinks it's coming home this year.
1: I think so.
0: There was a big kickoff actually after the last match. They won, didn't they? 2-1.
1: Yeah.
0: Against Norway.
1: Yeah.
0: And that guy with the great thighs. They they won. Yeah. They won.
1: Well done.
0: But Jude, sorry, my mind was elsewhere, clearly. Jude Bellingham scored the goal, didn't he?
1: Yeah.
0: And the manager of the team was kicking off saying they didn't play well enough, even though they won. And then he was like, whatever, whatever. And people were kicking off about him, saying his attitude stunk.
1: I think, what, Thomas Tuchel? Yeah, I think it's fair enough.
0: Who?
1: The manager of England.
0: Right, okay. Sorry. I thought it was still Gareth Southgate. That's where I am. I'm in a real place of Euros 2024. So go on then.
1: I think I understand where he's coming from, because he wants them to win, wants them to do well.
0: We all want them to win. Bring it home, boys. Bring it home. Right, we need to address a lack of representation in telly. The final ever episode of I Kissed a Girl was on last night, before 5. We're going to have a little chat about it now, though. Medusa and Ronnie.

0: XCX SS26 or Spring Summer 26. What are we actually calling that, producer Josh?
1: I think it's Spring Summer 26, but SS26. Oh, no.
0: So what am I saying?
1: Spring Summer 26.
0: Right, thank you. Well produced. Right, this week, my beat of the week comes from one of Canada's finest exports. She is a rising pop star. She's had bangers like Pretty Girl, Era and Hotter Now. Her biggest international hit came in 2023 when she teamed up with Latto for Lottery, and in her first appearance in the Billboard Hot 100 in America. This latest offering is all about self-worth, about confidence. It might be called gym, but it's less about exercise, more about getting your money. 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

0: is SG Lewis and Tuvalu with Heat on Gadio. It's Brett Harris with you on a Wednesday evening. On the way, after 4:30, we need to chat about the final ever I Kissed a Girl, and I've got some bangers to get on for you as well.
1: Morning.
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1: Go on.
2: Thank you for being you.
0: No, I'm not talking about Charlie Marlowe. That's not about you, sorry.
1: Oh.
0: That is actually Charlie Marlowe, though, talking about the final ever I Kissed a Girl episode ever. The final in the I Kissed a series. And Charlie Marlowe and Leighton Williams, the voices of the Masqueraders, put up a clip on social media of them doing the voiceover for the final time. Let's have a listen to that.
2: Thank you for being you. For proving that queer stories matter. Stay loud and stay proud. It's ciao for now, but remember, be who you want to be and love who you want. Mae, go in. Oh, God.
0: Oh, she ends up crying. It is quite sad that. Do you know what? You really just feel like we're losing a little bit of representation in queer dating, in TV. So it's very sad to see that go. But the legacy lives on. It's been on for about 4 years. And what a monumental piece of television. Everyone involved should be so proud of putting that on. But it might not be the end of lesbian dating on telly, because GK Barry said that she wants to host her own dating show for the lesbians. We talked about that on the Getting Home Straight yesterday. And I am all for it. If anyone can make it happen, it's one GK Barry. Get on it. Right, Salute Jesse Ware on the way before 5. That's on the other side of this. New from Jodie Harsh. This is I Feel It on Gaydio.

0: Absolute and Jessie Ware. That is Heaven in Your Arms on Gaydio. All right. It's Matt Harris with you. And Wednesday is well and truly on. It's 10 to 5 right now. And Saudi Arabia are currently reassuring LGBTQ plus visitors ahead of the 2034 World Cup. I know it's a long, long way away. Producer Josh, you've been doing some digging on this. What is actually going on? Please explain.
1: Yeah, so they're hosting the World Cup in 2034, and this travel company, Vacaya, is offering a, quote, Arabian Nights cruise in spring next year.
0: Okay.
1: Saying that, quote, for decades, LGBTQ plus visitors could scarcely imagine setting foot in the kingdom, but now saying Saudi Arabia is wanting to reshape its international image
0: in anticipation
1: of hosting the World Cup. And visitors of all identities apparently being welcomed, provided they honour local customs.
0: I mean, I'm all for the advancing of human rights around the world.
1: Yeah.
0: But that last line there where it says visitors of all identities are being welcomed, providing they honour local customs. Currently in Saudi Arabia, homosexuality is illegal and punishable by death. So yeah. I'm assuming by all identities are welcome means you can come if you're gay, don't be gay, don't act gay, don't kiss a man, don't even present as gay, don't even hint towards the fact that you might be LGBTQ+, just don't.
1: Yeah.
0: But please come and give us money. I mean, what the hell? I mean, I stand quite, I feel that we should not be putting on these tournaments. You know, how can FIFA and all the organisations that are involved in football say, yeah, we want to stamp out homophobia in football. We want to do campaigns like Rainbow Laces and make football more accessible for the LGBTQ plus community. But we're going to stand with the people and organisations that are putting on competitions like the World Cup in countries where it's punishable by death just for being who you are.
1: Like in Qatar in 2022.
0: Exactly. Is this all over again? I'm not quite sure how it all aligns. But good luck to him. I hope I make a few bobs, to be honest, but I won't be spending any money there.

0: Kylie and Tension on Gaydio. Hello. It's Brett Harris with you on a Wednesday evening. How are you, producer Josh?
1: I'm good. I've got allergies.
0: You've got allergies? What allergies have you got?
1: Hay fever.
0: Oh, just hay fever. I thought you were going to say like nuts or something. I thought, is it airborne? I'm going to have to do a sweep of the office before I let you out the studio. Crayfish. Which is really spoil what I was going to do at the 5 hour.
1: Go on.
0: I was going to throw prawns at you.
1: Oh.
0: For 3 minutes.
1: Lovely.
0: So, luckily, we can continue with that segment.
1: That's exciting.
0: I'm also going to be telling you how you can be a winner thanks to our friends at the National Portrait Gallery. That's on the way after 5, as well as some Adam Lambert and some Ray as well.
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0: from the Sky News Centre at 5. England face rivals Argentina tonight for a place in the World Cup final, as Joe Rawson reports from Atlanta.
1: England aim to reach the World Cup final for the first time in 60 years tonight, as Thomas Tuchel's team look to end the reign of defending champions Argentina and their star striker Lionel Messi.
2: It's very unique to play against the reigning champions. It's very unique to play against Leo Messi and his team.
1: Both sets of fans are looking forward to renewing rivalries.
3: I think we're a better team than Argentina.
4: For me, it's the most important match in Argentina for the last 30 years.
1: England defender Mark Gahey is feeling focused.
5: The onus is on them. They're the world champions.
1: The winner will play Spain in Sunday's final after their 2-0 victory over France.
0: Keir Starmer says he's proud to leave the country in a better shape than he found it. During his last Prime Minister's questions, he pledged his wholehearted support to PM-in-waiting Andy Burnham. Conservative leader Kemi Badenoch says she's admired Keir's stance on Ukraine, but joked that the pair rarely agreed on anything.
6: Mr. Speaker, I wanted to make sure that I got the tone right today. So, I looked back at his final questions to Boris Johnson. And luckily for him, I plan to be much gentler than he was that day.
0: A man's been arrested after Reform UK said Nigel Farage had received death threats on social media. Police say a man in his 20s was held on Tuesday. Two asylum seekers have been jailed for raping a woman on Brighton Beach in October. Ibrahim El Shaif and Abdullah Al Mahdi were each sentenced to 21 years at Hove Crown Court. Nearly 10 million people over the age of 65 are paying income tax. Revenue and Customs has released details covering the year 2025 to 2026. And the Met Office says extreme weather conditions are increasingly becoming the new normal. And that's the latest. I'm Victoria Lawrence.
7: Hiya! It's just gone 5. Wednesday is a go. It's Brett Harris with you until 7. Adam Lambert and Gaga on the way. But first, Ray with Where Is My Husband?

0: could be a Jason Derulo song. It's so good. Adam Lambert and Under the Rhythm playing on Gaydio on your Wednesday evening. Hello, it's Brett Harris with you, with producer Josh.
1: Hello.
0: And I've dragged in Lee Barnes.
1: Oh, hiya, love.
0: Off the Gaydio weekend. Hello, darling. You're all right.
1: Yeah, you?
0: Yeah, I'm all right. Thank you. Now, the reason... Well, do you know why I've got you in?
1: No idea, no. You just dragged me, as always, kicking and screaming.
0: You've just repeated what I've just said, so yeah. Glad to say this. Yeah. It's sticking there.
1: It's sticking. It's your, it really is. You know what?
0: Right, listen. I've got you in because I wanted to chat about memes. You love a meme. Producer Josh loves a meme to the point that he's actually created a folder on my system full of like memes. So we've got like We Did It Joe from Kamala Harris.
1: Oh yeah.
0: Yeah, we've got that. We've got like this from Richard Madeley.
2: Yeah, and meat in the pudding.
0: So we've also got the Lorraine Kelly soundtrack.
1: Oh yeah.
0: And we noticed that we could put some of these memes to the Lorraine Kelly soundtrack and it actually sound like a song.
1: like a music producer.
0: Like yeah. A music producer.
1: Wow, okay.
0: So we're going to play this to you and yeah. Debut it, all right?
1: Okay, I'm ready.
0: All right,
1: ready.
0: Here we go. Let's do it again then.
1: I'm excited. Oh, I'll tell you what.
0: It's going to be good.
1: Yeah, okay. I'm ready.
0: Here we are.
3: Look what Kim's doing. Look what Kim's doing.
4: We did it, Joe.
2: You don't have meat in the pudding.
3: 98.
2: You don't have meat in the pudding.
3: 98.
4: Yeah, maybe.
3: Look what Kim's doing. Look what Kim's doing.
1: It's got structure. It really does.
4: We did it, Joe.
2: You don't have meat in the pudding.
3: 98. Great script. Great cast.
0: It's great, isn't it? So we get this. It's quite versatile, the things that we can do with this.
1: I can see top 40.
0: I can. So let's throw in some other things that we've got in the sound clip. Should we give it a whirl?
1: Yeah, give it a go.
0: All right, then.
5: I wasn't expecting that at all.
4: Well, okay, like I flopped.
0: Okay.
1: All right.
3: Look what Kim's doing. Look what Kim's doing.
1: It doesn't beat what does Kim.
2: You don't have meat in the pudding.
3: 98.
0: So I think
1: how
0: that's got legs.
1: How long was that Lorraine Kelly theme tune?
0: Well, we've been speaking for 2.5 minutes over the Lorraine Kelly theme tune with all of the memes.
1: Look what Kim's doing.
0: Yeah, look what Kim's doing.
4: 98. We did it, Joe.
0: I think that in a song is fantastic.
1: I feel like you need to actually get this on the desk and start to sell this on to people.
0: You know,
1: I feel like
0: I think Zara Larsson's onto something with Hot Flying Sexy, that song that she's done where she samples Tiffany Pollard from Big Brother.
1: Oh, yeah.
0: Maybe there's like a thing. I could do this. I could actually produce songs with, you know...
3: Doing.
0: For example.
1: I feel like maybe you're wasted as a radio presenter.
0: I am. Well, thank you. It's about time someone recognised
6: it. Get this on the Gaydio playlist.
0: Yeah, now. Get it on. Look what Kim's doing.
6: 98.

0: That is new Madonna, Danceteria, playing on Gaydio on your Wednesday evening. Right, it's Brett Harrison. You choose to get us on. And on the show yesterday, I got one Lewis Wyatt off the Gaydio weekend to accept a challenge. Lewis Wyatt, come in. Are you there?
1: Hello, Brett Harris.
0: What was the challenge that I set you? What were you doing yesterday? And what challenge did I set you?
1: Just a stupid challenge. But do you know what? I kind of love it.
0: Go on.
1: It was something I wanted the answer to. You wanted me to ask Kit Connor and Joe Locke, or just any of the cast, really.
0: Yeah.
1: What their favourite potato is.
0: Right, you were at the Heartstopper premiere, you were on the red carpet, you were asking them questions, and I needed you to interrupt the interview with them with that question. Shall we have a little look to see how you went down with Kit Connor? Should we do that?
1: Oh my God, I don't know if I can relive this.
0: It's fine, you can do it. This is you asking Kit Connor his favourite potato.
2: Final question, what's favourite potato?
3: I had a particularly good jacket potato the other day at work, so yeah. I'd say that.
0: Okay.
1: I'm all for that because that probably is my favourite potato, so yeah. I was very behind Kit Connor there.
0: I mean, I just love the way he said it, very, very posh. It was like, oh,
4: very eloquent.
0: Lovely jacket potato.
4: Was fabulous.
0: His parents must be very proud. He's been brought up very well. You also asked Joe Locke as well. You got the two big guns here.
1: The double whammy.
0: You did. Let's listen to that.
2: Your favourite potato. Kit says jacket.
5: A new, like a roast potato.
2: A roast potato. They could say new potato and I wasn't going to back that. But
5: no, but
2: roast
5: I thought you good. Meant like type of potato, like Maris Piper
2: okay, yeah,
5: or something.
2: Yeah, yeah, no.
5: Like a roast potato.
2: Not that specific, but
5: no,
2: that's roast is good.
5: Roast potato.
0: Imagine if it was genre of potato, like Maris Piper.
1: I was going to say, not the Maris Piper.
0: Yeah, I know.
4: Baby potato. Okay,
0: yeah. Yeah. What other potatoes are there? You've got, you can have waxy, starchy potatoes. There's all sorts. Sweet. A Yukon
4: like a sweet
0: gold.
4: Potato. Love a sweet potato.
0: Or, you know, a fingerling.
6: Chaka.

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2: Hello, it's Brett with you. Wednesday is a go. It's just gone 5:30. Prosper and Clooney on the way, but first, your LGBTQ plus headlines with Alfie Mulcahy.
3: LGBT charities are urging the Scottish Government to introduce a full ban on conversion practices, saying Westminster's proposals don't go far enough to protect people in Scotland. Scottish ministers say they remain committed to ending conversion practices and are considering the UK-wide legislation before deciding on their next steps. Religious parents in Maryland in the US are suing a school district, claiming staff violated their rights by using their child's chosen name and masculine pronouns without telling them first. The school says students have the right to be addressed by a name and pronouns that match their identity. Yesterday was International Non-Binary People's Day, marking the halfway point between International Men's and Women's Days. But new research suggests many non-binary people still feel excluded when dating online. A survey by LGBTQ plus dating app Tamey found more than half of non-binary users have hidden or downplayed their identity on dating apps because they feared how potential matches would react. A GB News presenter has criticised comments made by a guest during a debate about Pride, describing them as lazy and offensive. Caroline Farrow made the comments on Alex Armstrong Tonight, while Armstrong later said he rejected them, although he added he does not believe Pride events are suitable for children. And yesterday was the premiere of the new film Heartstopper Forever in London. It's a sequel to the TV series and will land on Netflix on Friday. For interviews from the red carpet, head to Gaydio on Instagram. And for more LGBTQ+ stories, it's gaydio.co.uk.

Settings on Gaydio. Right, Wednesday is on, and Gaydio and the National Portrait Gallery have teamed up to give you the chance to win an unforgettable Marilyn Monroe-inspired London escape. 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Get on it now while I play you this brand new music from Denise Van Outen, Right in the Night, playing right now.

0: it hurts more vivid and worse, but I feel it deserve. Yeah, cause I feel way too fabulous.
1: Meek and Fabulous on Gaydio on your Wednesday evening. What are you tittering about, producer Josh?
2: This is quite an abrupt Meek.
1: Thank you. The abrupt Meek. Meek. How, what, give me a different way to say Meek.
2: Very sultry, like Meek.
1: Oh, Meek.
2: You're listening to Gaydio.
1: Meek. Go on, another way. It's like that TikTok trend, you know, where you where it gives you like different ways of
2: like Michael Jackson, maybe, because I feel like you could do Meek.
1: Okay, yeah, like
2: Meek.
1: Yeah, that's how I feel like he would say that. Yeah. Any other ways of saying the word Meek?
2: I'm turning into like a vocal coach here. Mm. Let's do like a low pitched Meek, like a Meek.
1: Meek.
2: Yeah.
1: Okay.
2: Can you go a bit lower than that, I think?
1: Meek. I can't go much lower than that. I've actually got quite a high register.
2: How's the highest meek you can go?
1: There you go.
2: A squeak meek.
1: Yeah, thank you very much. Right, what's going on in Australia? Some twins. Can I just say, me and Washi Black met a couple of Australian twins on a cruise ship.
2: Did you know?
1: They were a bit annoying.
2: Oh. Were they these twins?
1: I don't know. Tell me about them and I can say yes or no.
2: So do you remember last year where those twins from Australia, they went viral because they tried to speak at the same time as each other?
1: Right, yes,
2: and
1: yeah.
2: It just sounded abysmal and looked abysmal.
1: Yeah.
2: They're back now. They've got their own like bird sanctuary type thing, and there's a case of bird flu in Queensland, so they've been trying to deal with that. I've got a clip.
1: Right, okay, let's play the clip.
3: Once they're gone, we can't get them back, and these birds are coming in endangered, which is really concerning. Twice a day, but we gown up and mask and we look covered up. And we've got a foot bath, and we wear gumboots and that, so yes. It stays in that area.
2: I love how they say gumboots. We got our gumboots.
1: Thing is, though, I'm going to say, they're not... I don't think they're psychic and they can predict what each other's saying. I think they live the same life and do exactly the same thing at the same time. And because they're twins, they have the same thought process.
2: I don't even think it's that. I think they're just trying to like predict what each person's saying.
1: Because
2: sometimes they're like stumbling over each other's words. Like,
1: they're as abysmal as the ones that we met on the cruise. They might not be the same ones, but they're abysmal. I hope they're not listening. Maybe they're asleep in Queensland, throwing out the bird flu.

0: Dracula on Gaydio.
1: Shut up, Jenny.
0: Shut up.
2: What? Is that from the song? That bird noise?
0: Oh, I think it is. It's on the end of the song.
2: Oh, right.
0: Wow. I just thought you were playing a sound clip because we were talking about birds before, but actually there's birds tweeting on the end of Tame Impala and Jenny Dracula.
2: The more you know.
0: Who knew?
2: Gaydio's educational.
0: Yeah.
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10: From the Sky News Centre at 6, England are just 2 hours away from the start of their attempt to reach a first World Cup final in 60 years against Argentina. These fans in Atlanta are confident the holders can be beaten.
11: Everyone says about Lionel Messi, but we've got plenty of players to make them worry about us.
12: Our players look switched on. I've not been overly convinced by Argentina in their games. It's our time.
13: We're a team full of winners and players that thrive under that pressure.
12: There may be some VAR controversy, but I think we'll pull through and we'll nick it.
10: England defender Mark Gaye wants it to be enjoyable.
14: It's a big game with big players. Both sides have great players, and when you have that, it's just going to be a good game. You know, it's going to be a fun watch and one that we're going to be talking about for a long time. So yeah, excited.
10: Elsewhere, Sir Keir Starmer has pledged to give his wholehearted support to PM in waiting, Andy Burnham. He made the comment at his last Prime Minister's questions. The Lib Dem leader, Sir Ed Davey, recommended the new Toy Story movie if Sir Keir finds himself with more time on his hands.
15: Its main character used to be in law enforcement, but was mainly known for being little wooden, but was replaced by shiny new action figure from far away who thinks he can fly. And the name Andy on everyone's lips.
10: The Metropolitan Police say a man has been arrested on suspicion of sending threatening communications to a member of Parliament. Reform UK says a threat was made on social media in May to shoot Nigel Farage. 8 men have been charged with 34 offences over the alleged sexual exploitation of children in South Wales in the 80s and 90s. Gwent police arrested them yesterday. They are aged between 54 and 73. Government plans for an overnight social media curfew for 16 and 17-year-olds are being criticised. There are warnings it will will be too easy for teenagers to just turn the settings off. And going to museums could slow down ageing. Researchers have found cultural events could be comparable to regular exercise in supporting longer lives. That's the latest. I'm Victoria Lawrence.

0: Fun Tricks and Golden on Gadio. It was Keir Starmer's last ever Prime Minister's Questions today.
1: Yeah.
0: Facing Kemi Badenoch down in the House of Commons one final time. And he's off. Andy Burnham looms.
1: He looms.
0: He's waiting in the wings. He's already done his first speech in Parliament, and he is taking over as Prime Minister, well, next week, I believe. As soon as next week. Brilliant. Wow. But people have been they've been giving Keir a bit of a moment on social media. Would you like to explain what is going on TikTok and stuff, Josh?
1: Yeah. So I feel like, you know, you watch EastEnders, don't you?
0: I know enough about EastEnders. I feel like enough people would know.
1: Whenever someone gets killed off or they leave, they always play like a nice, like, emotional version of the theme called Julia's theme to send them off. And I edited it together and I've seen this on social, so yeah.
0: Why not? Okay, so this is Keir Starmer having an emotional departure from the storyline in Westminster to the Julius theme in EastEnders. Let's see how, if this was playing out in a soap opera, how Keir would leave the soap opera of the Houses of Commons.
2: To all those in the gallery whose lives have been changed or improved by this Labour government, and all across the country who struggle to be seen or heard, you're the reason I came into politics. To my wife and children, I love you. Goodbye.
0: Well, there you are, that's it, done.
1: Aww.
0: He's clocking off. He's gonna go and have a beer and watch the footy and watch the boys bring it home.

Sonny Federa and Libyanka, that is Let Me Be In Your Arms on Gaydio. Wednesday is a go. It's Brett Harris with you. Cheers for getting us on. Right, we're in the middle of a heatwave and I keep seeing articles on the news saying a heatwave is coming. I'm like, what do you mean it's coming? We are in it. We are in it right now. I step out of the office at Gaydio HQ for about 20 minutes and I come back dripping, melting into a pair of googly eyes. It is warm. Right, before 6:30, getting on some Honey Dijon for you and some Jacob Lusk as well. I'll do it after this from the lady who I would happily take a new album off every quarter of the year, Miley Cyrus. And Midnight Sky plays right now.

0: Major Sean and Jacob Lust. That is Satisfied on Gaydio. It's Brett Harris with you. Hello. On the way after 6:30. We're chatting about Ariana's boo. Ariana's boo thing. Is that inappropriate? Can I say that?
1: I've had it in songs before, so you're fine.
0: Okay, good. Thank you, producer Josh.
1: You're welcome.
0: I'm sure I heard it in a song before. It's just not what I would say. I just feel like it's something Ariana would say.
1: Maybe.
2: Maybe.
0: Yeah, maybe. Right, I'll shut up now and play some tunes. Sigala and Becky Hill on the way.
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0: She's had to downgrade some of her venues for her tour in America from arenas to theatres. It's Lily Allen teaming up with Jade for Beg For Me on Gaydio. Right, I'm about to press play on a song from an artist who I'm absolutely loving at the minute. I feel like he's really taken time to go away and kind of create the artist that he wants to be. He has written hit after hit after hit for all of the pop girlies, including Jade and actual Little Mix. I'm, of course, talking about M&EK. His new song is called Reverse. I love it. He performed it at Pride in London a few weeks ago. And let me know what you think of this. You can thumb it up if you're listening online or on the app and you want to hear it some more. This is M&EK with Reverse.
1: Okay, work. I can make the thug really twerk. I can make the thug really switch. Call it ooze or reverse. I could turn this duffel to a purse. He ain't never been about the booty, but the booty go berserk.

0: Ariana Grande, Hate That I Made You Love Me on Gaydio. Does she hate who she's now made love her? Producer Josh, have you seen the rumours?
1: I've seen the rumours.
0: Apparently she's got a new man, but not a new man, an old man. Her ex-boyfriend, Ricky Alvarez, a former backup dancer, she broke up with 10 years ago, and it looks as though they're back together. She spilled with Broadway star Ethan Slater and changed the lyric to, wrote some songs about Ricky. At least this one will smash. But now she's changed it to, we always find our way back.
1: Yeah.
0: So are they back on?
1: Looks like it.
0: OMG, the goss, the drama from the world of Ariana Grande.
1: Yeah.
0: Wow. Keep you posted on that one as the story develops. It's Jamie.

0: and 8 on Gadio, finishing off the show.
1: You had a nice time, producer Josh.
2: Yes.
1: Yeah, I'd love to see you on Friday, but apparently you're ditching me because you're helping out on Gadio Breakfast.
2: Yeah, sorry.
1: It's just rude. Yeah, of course.
2: Yeah, of course.
1: Right, bye. Gadio.
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0: from the Sky News Centre at 7. England fans are feeling optimistic and anxious, with kickoff an hour away in their World Cup semi-final against holders Argentina. Joe Rawson reports from Atlanta.
1: The atmosphere is ramping up here in Atlanta with kickoff approaching and this historic rivalry about to be renewed with the highest of stakes on the line, a place in the World Cup final. England boss Thomas Tuchel has tried to play the magnitude of the game down.
2: I think every team in the world is beatable. So is Argentina. So is us.
1: Morgan Rogers gets his first start of the tournament and Reece James and Jed Spence come into the 11. Lionel Messi leads the line for Argentina.
0: This supporter has been in the city all day and can't wait for the action to start.
3: I'm sure England will win. I'm sure it'll like kill our nerves, but it'll be so exciting. So exciting. Just to be here is fantastic.
0: Elsewhere, and there were football puns aplenty during Sir Keir Starmer's final Prime Minister's questions. He defended his record in Downing Street, while a Tory MP said he'd been given a red card by the 400 or so dodgy referees on his own benches. A 14-year-old boy has been charged with offences linked to extreme right-wing terrorism in South London. Police say it's in connection with an alleged plan to target two mosques in Sutton. Iran's faced a fresh wave of attacks from American forces. US Central Command says it aims to further degrade military capabilities used by Tehran. New ticket barriers are to be installed at railway stations across England as part of a crackdown on fare evasion. £33 million is going into taller gates to prevent passengers jumping them. And Nobby Stars' son says football has failed players affected by illnesses linked to heading the ball. A coroner ruled earlier that the 1966 World Cup winner died with a brain condition caused by repeated headers. And that's the latest. I'm Victoria Lawrence.
4: Right, let's wrap up Wednesday. Hello, Chris with you with an absolute pop bop on the way right now. Jonas Blue is in your ear holes.

Doechii Runway, Gadio. I promised you a pop. I delivered in the form of Infernal and Paris to Blin at Gadio. I'm Chris, how you good? It is a Wednesday, done and dusted. Very excited. Tomorrow morning, I pick up my brand new car. Yes, I do. Also, by the way, I'm just going to pre-warn you now, there'll be no football chat during this show, all right? This is a football-free zone.

up to your arms, Gadio. I just realised that no one's like, is anyone there? If you're listening to this now, I reckon you're frantically listening to this, trying to get home to maybe watch the football. I have promised this a football-free zone. I will not mention the school. I will not talk about football again after this. But it has made me think that there's probably, from 8 o'clock, going to be no one listening to me, is there? Oh, I'll just play some tunes.

0: 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Some jazzy for you. And how you could be winning a little holiday as well.
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Wednesday evening. I'm Chris. Hope you're good. So, brand new car I get first thing tomorrow morning. Very excited. When I spoke about this the other day, I had a couple of messages going, Chris, what car have you got? I've got an Astra at the minute, and I've had it for about 7 or 8 years. So I am getting rid of that one. And I'm going to be honest. There was a reason why I didn't mention what car I've got. And it's because I didn't want you to think, oh, look at him, the radio presenter, rolling in money. I've got a Mercedes, an A180. It's very nice. It's a year.

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0: The final episode of Gaydio's Cruising Podcast, All Aboard with Princess Cruises, is out right now. It features drag race star Michael Maruli and Gaydio's very own Nigel May. They've been checking out a cruise of a lifetime of the Caribbean on Star Princess. That is the newest ship in the Princess Cruises family. On the last episode of the series, you can hear them make the final stop on the golden sands of Grand Turk. It's an island which rose to pop culture fame when the Real Housewives went there on holiday. Mm-hmm. But if you're not a Real Housewife, but you want to hear what Michael and Nigel got up to, you can listen to the final episode and all the previous episodes to the podcast wherever you get your apps, or of course on the Gaydio app. And listen, you've only got a few days to enter this. If you haven't entered it, why the heck not? Because we're giving you a chance to win a Caribbean cruise with Princess Cruises over on the win section at gaydio.co.uk or on the app. Why wouldn't you enter that? You only have until Sunday. A free Caribbean cruise. Go and get in it.
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0: Girls Heat Waves, Sonny Fidel on the mix at Gadio. All right, Jody Harsh is latest on the way. And one of my favourite anthems ever coming up.
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7: From the Sky News Centre at 8, England are just kicking off against holders Argentina in their attempt to reach a first World Cup final in 60 years. Joe Rawson is in Atlanta.
8: The next chapter in this historic rivalry is just getting underway. England looking to right the wrongs of Maradona's hand of God in 1986 and David Beckham sending off in 2002. Led by Harry Kane and Duke Bellingham, who've been heroes so far, they look to end the reign of the defending champions, who are captained by Lionel Messi, who's proven he still got it, even at the age of 39. A final date with Spain on Sunday is on the line. It's England versus Argentina.
7: These supporters in the city are full of confidence.
9: Honestly, this is the most exciting game of football I've ever seen in my life.
10: I think we just play our own game. We play good football.
11: I mean, I'm nervous. It's great atmosphere here. I think we'll be able to contain Messi. I think he will score, but personally, I think we'll win 2-1. It's coming home. It's coming home, baby.
7: Elsewhere, Sir Keir Starmer's told the House of Commons he's proud to leave the country in better shape than he found it. He's been at his final Prime Minister's Questions, where he insisted he'll give his successor his wholehearted support. A man's been arrested on suspicion of sending threatening communications to an MP. It follows claims by Reform UK that its leader received a message from someone who said they were going to shoot him. Two asylum seekers have been jailed for 21 years for raping a woman on Brighton Beach last October. A third man who filmed it was given an 18-and-a-half-year term. The Education Secretary says she's not ruling out changing the voluntary aspect of social media curfews if it's found teens are turning off safety features. Under government plans, 16 and 17-year-olds will be prevented from accessing certain apps between midnight and 6 a.m. by default. And a coroner's ruled England World Cup winner Nobby Styles died with a brain condition caused by repeatedly heading a football. He passed away in 2020. That's the latest.
12: Jack, coming your way in, 2 minutes and 30 seconds, because first I'm going to play you Jody Harsh. I feel it. It's the latest track.

Milky Mulgrave and Just the Way You Are at Gaydio. England have kicked off. I'm not going to talk about it, but I don't reckon there's anyone listening to me. I reckon I could go online and look at our listener stats live and it'll be like 3 or something like that. Right, I can't wait to see Ray.

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Alcazar before it and Crying at the Discotheque. 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We've teamed up to give you a chance to win an unforgettable Marilyn Monroe-inspired London escape. Yep, Uniplus One could enjoy entry to the major new exhibition, Marilyn Monroe, A Portrait. Afternoon tea at the world-famous Savoy, as well as a stay in a London hotel overnight as well. So if you're like fascinated by classic Hollywood, or I don't know, maybe you're looking for a slice of culture during a city break in London, this exhibition is the perfect addition to your travels. It's on display until the start of September. For your chance of winning that rather cool prize, get to the win section online right now on the Gadio app. Click on where it says win. Whilst you're there, you can also watch the video of Gadio's own Ashley Conrad, who's on the way in a bit actually this evening, to see what he got up to, what you could be getting up to as well. 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

working hard. Yeah, right, picture that with a Kodak. Or better yet, go to Times Square, take a picture of me with a Kodak. Took my life from negative to positive, I just want y'all to know that. And tonight, let's enjoy life. Pit

Ultra at Gadio. It is called Talk To You, Zara Larson's Midnight Sun. Before it, my beat of the week this week is from New Girl Group, former performers of the Gadio Awards. To be fair, they absolutely smashed the Gadio Awards earlier this year. They are called EXO. They

And, well, I can't be hungover because I'm picking up my car in the morning. So, yeah, my new shiny car. But I'm going to go home and watch the rest of what the UK are doing and watch England lose to... lose to Argentina. I'm not hopeful. I'm not a big football fan, but I can't see them winning. Right now, here's Gracie Abrahams at Gadio. I've got no TV in here. I don't know what the score is.

0: Radio Gadio. That is your love for me. I'm out of here. I am out of here. I will see you tomorrow when we'll do it all over again on from 7 o'clock. Stay there, though. Ashley Conrad, fresh from his trip at the National Portrait Gallery. If you don't know what I'm talking about, head to the win section online. Chance of winning tickets. And an overnight stay, actually, in London. And Ashley perusing the new exhibition, Marilyn Monroe, A Portrait, on that. He is on the way next, playing you some Sienna Spire and Olivia Rodrigo. I'll catch you back here tomorrow, okay?
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0: from the Sky News Centre at 9. England are battling against holders Argentina as they aim to reach the World Cup final for the first time since 1966. Joe Rawson reports from Atlanta.
1: England 0, Argentina 0. It's been intense, it's been physical, and the referee has been busier than the two goalkeepers. A yellow card for each team, Elliot Anderson and Lisandro Martinez. Thomas Tuchel will surely be satisfied with what he's seen so far. England have looked threatening in attack, and so far they've kept the world champions fairly quiet. England 0, Argentina 0.
0: Keir Starmer has pledged to give his wholehearted support to PM in waiting Andy Burnham. He made the comment at his last Prime Minister's Questions, where he received a standing ovation by hundreds of MPs. Conservative MP Graham Stewart couldn't resist relating the PM's fall from power to the action at the World Cup. He said most of us can only dream of enjoying the success he has.
2: Scoring the winning goal, leading our team to victory. Yet the Prime Minister did it. But politics, like football, is a ruthless game. And he's now been handed a red card by the 400 dodgy referees.
0: A man's been arrested after Reform UK said Nigel Farage had received death threats on social media. Police say a man in his 20s was held on Tuesday on suspicion of sending threatening communications. A 14-year-old boy has been charged with a terrorism offence after police discovered an alleged plan to target two London mosques. Officers say they found a number of documents of concern when the child was arrested. The Home Office has announced police officers in England and Wales will get a 3.5% wage rise. It'll take effect in September, but is lower than the amount recommended by a pay review body. And the release date for Batman Part 2 has been delayed yet again. It'll now premiere in February 2028, almost 6 years since the first. And that's the latest. I'm Victoria Lawrence.
3: All right, here we go. Wednesday night on Gaydio. I'm Ashley Conrad. We've got Katy Perry on the way, but let's kick off

0: Dead.
1: It's Olivia Rodrigo and Drop Dead on Gaydio. Welcome to Wednesday night. We are not mentioning the weather on today's show. You just know what it's like. Look out the window. I'm sure your window's open. We're not going to mention that. I'm going to tell you what we have coming up on today's show. So the music is good tonight. Denise Van Outen has been in the studio. We've got a tune from her called Right in the Night. I've got Adam Port and SG Lewis on the way. Charlie XCX, Madonna's Love Sensation. I absolutely love that song from the album. Have you heard the new album yet? For me, there's about two or three good ones, and Love Sensation is definitely one of those. I'm going to put that on for you. Got Becky Hill and Joel Corey on the way. So the music is good tonight. It's going to definitely warm you up. Should we carry on? Here is Katy Perry and Watch It Burn.

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Now, I hear there's whispers that Denise Van Outen will be releasing an album sometime in the future. In the meantime, though, have you heard this tune from her? It's called Right in the Night. It's a 1970s cover.

0: taking us deep into the night there. Adam Pult and SG Lewis. Be the Wilder played on Gadio. I'm Ashley Comrade. Still to come, Charlie XCX is on the way. Sunny Fedora. But next, Camel Fat plays.
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Charlie XCX and Wink Wink. It reminds me of Hannah Montana. It gives you that sort of poppy country sort of vibe. I'm Ashley Conrad and this is Gaydio for your Wednesday night. Now this tune is becoming a staple on my show. It's one of those songs you put your phone down and your hand in the air. It's LMC versus U2. Take me to the clouds above.

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2: Just checking in. I know there's a lot going on right now. So, how you feeling?

Zagnis and Wake Up playing on Gadio. I'm sure you are still up at this time. I'm keeping you up with these tunes. Now, a new one from Madonna and her Confessions 2 album. I just had a look online. The album has gone number one worldwide in literally a lot of countries except Japanese albums, which it went to number 45. That's an absolute disgrace. It's terrible. One of my favourite tracks on the album, Confessions 2, is Love Sensation. It's this one.

0: It's Joel Corey at Becky Hill. That's History on Gaydio. Stay with me. I got your news next at 10.
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0: from the Sky News Centre at 10. England have been trying to get past holders Argentina to reach the World Cup final for the first time since 1966. Joe Rawson is in Atlanta.
1: It looks like it's going to be 60 years of hurt and counting for England after another comeback from the brink by the holders. Anthony Gordon had the three lines ahead, but Enzo Fernandez equalised on 84 minutes. And then in stoppage time, Lautaro Martinez headed in from a messy cross. Argentina once again the thorn in England's side when it comes to World Cup knockout matches. We're deep into added time. It's England 1, Argentina 2.
0: Keir Starmer has set out his achievements in government during his final Prime Minister's questions. He said under his leadership there have been improvements to the NHS and investment in tackling child poverty. The outgoing PM says he's proud to leave the country better than he found it, and he received a standing ovation from hundreds of MPs as he left the dispatch box.
2: To all those in the gallery and all across the country who struggle to be seen or heard, you're the reason I came into politics. To my wife and children, I love you. Goodbye.
0: The Metropolitan Police say a man has been arrested on suspicion of sending threatening communications to a member of parliament. Reform UK says a threat was made on social media in May to shoot Nigel Farage. Two asylum seekers have been jailed for raping a woman on Brighton Beach in October. Ibrahim Al-Shaif from Egypt and Abdullah Al-Mahdi from Iran were each sentenced to 21 years at Hove Crown Court. From September, police officers in England and Wales will get a 3.5% wage rise, but it's 0.4% lower than the increase recommended by a pay review body. And visiting museums and heading to the cinema could apparently help delay our biological aging. Researchers claim it can be comparable to frequent exercise. That's the latest. I'm Victoria Lawrence.
3: All right, I have Britney Spears on the way. I've got Kelly Lee on the way. I've got Lady Gaga on the way. But right now, here is Mel C and Sweat.

Sweetest release. It's Kelly Lee and Brian Christopher on Gadio. It's Wednesday night with me, Ashley Conrad. I play Lady Gaga next. She's been nominated for an Emmy Award for her song, The Dead Darts. Here's Disease.

You know what? Their music still hits the right notes years later. It's Booty Love and Shine playing on Gadio. I'm going to bring you something new now. Now, this song is described as a dark pop dance alternate, electronic anthem, and it features prominent music interpolation. That's a very big word now. I believe Beyonce brought that word to our attention. Anyway, this new track is an interpolation of the famous 2000s Euro dance hit track Around the World. Yes, it's Adam Lambert. He is back. He's got the eye makeup on. And the tune is called Under the Rhythm.

0: Not in this weather, Rose. Not in this weather. That's Rose Grey and Club Turabs on Gadio. All right, next, I'm taking you back to the year 2000 when we all had Nokia 3310s.
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Chapel Road, Pink Pony Club playing on Gadio. I'm Ashley Conrad, I'm keeping you company until 11 tonight. Let me get you into this one, it's Bad Barra.

Calvin Harris and Rag & Bone Man. That is Giant on Gaydia. How good is it to hear that again? Okay, let's talk about Manchester's Big Village Pride, because it's just weeks to go. And if you haven't sorted out your accommodation yet, then let us help you out. So we've teamed up with our mates at City Suite Manchester to make sure you've got the ultimate base for your Pride celebrations, because the best night out starts with a great night's sleep, of course. So you and your plus one will have a beautiful City Suites apartment to enjoy, with access to the 18-meter swimming pool, steam room, spa, and 24-hour gym. Wow. And then you go to Pride. It's incredible. Now, for your chance to win a two-night stay at City Suites for Manchester Village Pride weekend, go to our Insta at Gaydio.

0: Jazzy and Chris Lorenzo, Invisible on Gadio. That's me done on tomorrow's late show. Tom Barber is saving your Thursday night. You're going to have a good one. 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
1: We have got music coming from Kerry Chandler, Ash Lauren, Pevin Everett, Dafs and more.
2: As well as a few exclusive plays of tracks that we're excited about forthcoming on some of the Defected sub-labels. Not to mention a very special collaboration with Defected and Champion, but more on that later.

producers, and we are very lucky to be having on the In The Loop stage at Defected Croatia this year. Woo-hoo. In a few weeks, actually. Mm-hmm. And the track before that was Kerry Chandler featuring Arnold Jarvis, Inspiration.

0: for Hire, Marlena Shaw and Nathan Haynes. That was the Restless Soul Capricorn mix. That tune is a very groovy one, and I mean, the places we go out, it's always one that gets people moving.
1: And the one that you're listening to now is Mads Linky featuring Jenna G, Fly. When I first heard this track, it was this year, March, at Southport Weekender during Lev's set. And this track honestly stood out so much to me. I just loved the sort of broken beat element to it. I loved the vocal, and it will forever remind me of Lev and her amazing selections.
0: Yeah, you can catch her on our stage at Defecti Croatia. She'll play tunes you've never heard and ones that are in your favourite locker.
1: Defected Croatia for me, I went for the first time, how old are we?
0: 21, 22.
1: And it was such like an important moment for discovery and discovering music, as there were so many sort of artists I hadn't heard before that you just sort of stumble across, and it develops your music taste so much. And the site is beautiful, the community that they have is absolutely amazing. It's a very passionate and diverse crowd, and we feel very fortunate to be a part of it this year.
0: Yes, we are actually taking over the Olive Grove, which is the one underneath the like transparent roof, and it's where the yoga takes place in the day. And we have got ourselves doing the opening hour, then our friend Lev, followed by
1: Kyle Say, who is honestly one of my favourite producers of all time, Synthie and Luke Solomon. So that is the place to be on the Thursday at 8 p.m.
0: Yeah, see you there.
1: So back to the music. This track playing right here is a new one from the legend that is Pevin Everett. This song recently released, I believe, early 2026. Mm-hmm. And I'm a big sucker for Pevin Everett.
0: I think his
1: voice is absolutely phenomenal, and he can make any track. And honestly, I love

big things. It's all those little things that can make a woman feel so special, so loved and so adored. And you do that. Yeah, you can make me feel adored. You do it when you want

0: on this one. Jakarta, Ride the Storm. It is a fusion of two of my favourite things. Deep Burns, Pepe Braddock, and Spoken Vocal. Can't go wrong.
1: Also played you Copyright and Imani Wiseman on the Defector back.

vibes coming in. This one right here is the Ralph Session Basement Mix of Demarcus Lewis and DJ Lady D, A Deep Felt Love, out forthcoming on Sulfuric Deep. I'm a big fan of the original record, and I'm also a big fan of Ralph Session, so it only made sense to pair these two up, and I'm really, really buzzing about this track. I think it's an amazing deep record that I cannot wait to be played out. Check this one out.